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3: Welcome into the First National Bank of Denison Halftime Show. 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
4: The game you're listening to right now, the Dalton Bulldogs, they lead Garaway 16-6. Strasburg, they lead Steubenville Catholic Central 21-0. Indian Valley, they lead Buchtel 35-0. Steubenville, they're beating Dover 30-7. West Branch and New Philadelphia, they're knotted up at 7. Conotton Valley, they lead Bishop Rosecrans 36-7. Toronto leads Newcomberstown 19-14. Tuskegee Valley, they lead Coshocton 14-13. Claymont 48, Riverview nothing. Fairless leads Wayndale 21-6. Norton leads Sandy Valley 14-7. TCC, they lead Fisher Catholic 16-10. East Palestine and Harrison Central, they're knotted up at 14 apiece. McDonald leads Malvern 14-0. Ridgewood, they lead Cleveland Shaw 20-0. Carrollton, they lead Edison 17-0.
3: All right, and let's do this.
2: Let's head to the field for a Hensley Insurance Live look-in.
3: Welcome in old Zeb Troyer, who's checking out the Conotton Valley Rockets right now. And Zeb, all Rockets right now 36-7 near in the half.
5: Yeah, we have about 25 seconds until halftime here. Conotton Valley just held them on third down. That should be it for the half. But yeah, 36-7. Conotton Valley came out slow, but then kind of got the legs under them from the trip down and kind of took over the first quarter.
3: Yeah, and it got started for the Rockets with Garrett Ryder, 85-yard kickoff return for a touchdown. So he has the punt return last week for a touchdown, the kickoff return this week for a touchdown. What else does he have in the bag of tricks?
5: Yeah, we don't know. He's just one of them kids who can take it to the house anytime he touches the ball. And I think, he's trying to. I mean, he has something to prove this year for his senior year.
3: Absolutely. He caught a 40-yard TD pass from Caden Leggett. Leggett has three touchdowns and two of those to RJ. Just talk to me about how maybe Conotton Valley's defense is going.
6: Yeah, I was just going to say their defense must be playing really well.
5: Yeah, like I said, the first drive of the game, they kind of, I think they kind of, shell-shocked us a little bit. Like I said, long trip down here to Zanesville, and they did some trickery. They did a trick play or something and got a big play, and then they scored on the two-yard run, and then we had a little team meeting on the sideline here, and that's pretty much it. Their quarterback was shaking up a little bit, so they've been rotating between him and other player. So let's see what the Rockets defense can do, what Coach O is going to talk about at halftime here.
3: Yeah, well, and that's what I was going to ask you. From, one coach to another, what is Coach O'Hara going to have to say at halftime? Obviously, you're sitting good with a 29-point lead right now. It's just about taking care of the football, right, and keep the clock running, keep the sticks moving.
5: Yeah, I think he's going to talk about, just playing Rocket football, keep our heads, don't do anything that, we don't do, and keep the main thing. Like you said, handle the, don't turn the ball over, be smart, keep the clock moving, and get out here with no injuries.
3: Absolutely. Well, Zebby, great job as always. Great job on the updates on Facebook and all that stuff. We appreciate you calling in.
5: You guys, you know, gave me that good credit, so I had to do something for you guys.
3: Well, right. I'm not going to pick on you tonight. You're doing a great job, so I don't really have nothing to pick on you about.
5: All right. Thanks, guys.
3: Great job, bud. All right. That is Zeb Troyer as he checks in from Canton Valley, and
6: they were on the radio. Yep.
3: But still, checking in with the
6: for Canton Valley.
3: For Canton Valley, that's the better thing. Did we have any score changes while we were talking to Zebby?
6: I don't think so. I think the surprising one, in far as my eyes go, looked like Fisher Catholic was in charge 10-0, and Central Catholic has ripped off 16 straight points, and now they're up 16-10 at the half. So they're looking pretty good right now.
4: Yeah, I was trying to get caught up on the videos. Yeah, Nick Lasecki hit Blake McQuillan right before the end of the half, 25-yard touchdown. And, Saints lead 16-10.
3: You know, the other surprise for me, a pleasant surprise, New Philadelphia tied with West Branch.
4: Yes. Yes.
3: As good as West Branch is, New Philadelphia, we were kind of wondering, can they bounce back? Wow, they look pretty good, too.
6: Yeah.
3: All right, let's go ahead and check in with another Inslee look-in.
7: Let's head to the field for an Inslee Insurance Live look-in.
3: We'll check in with Keith Thomas and KT. Talk to me about your game right now.
8: Yeah, honestly, it's matching up to be a great game up here in Zorville. I think, there's a couple of differences. First quarter, they went 0-0, but Tuskegee Valley, on their first drive, they drove it inside to 10. Got called for a personal foul, and we know what happens after that. Nothing good.
3: Right.
8: And, they ended up missing a field goal and kind of stalled their momentum offensively the rest of that quarter. And then we get into the second quarter there, and, things started happening. And Coshocton was taking advantage of some quick out passes and big runs. And then you got the end zone first there. Then Tuskegee Valley came right back out there, and Colton Adams to Elijah Levin, good big gain to set him up for a touchdown there. And then, unfortunately, special teams matter in football, and they give up a big kickoff return. So that kind of set the tone for a little bit, and it seemed like Coach Adams got them fired up there to close out the half there. And they went for it on fourth down, got a big conversion, ended up setting up a touchdown to make it 14-13 there. So they got the momentum. They get the ball after half. We'll see what they can do with it.
6: So tell me a little bit more about the play of Colton Adams. He's had a great beginning through the season, and he's obviously playing really well tonight too.
8: Yeah, I mean, a young man has got some great touch on the ball for a sophomore. I mean, he throws a great football. He's got command of his offense, and I don't want to take nothing away from the running back, Hunter Witts, tonight. I mean, I believe that's the young man's name. He has really helped that passing game. It seems like when Coshocton makes the right reads, they shut down the reads for Colt Adams. Coach Adams comes back to a running play there, and he's having a nice game on the ground. So they're doing a great job running this offense up here.
3: Absolutely, Keith. We appreciate all your hard work, appreciate all the updates, and we also appreciate the stats pregame too, man. We appreciate everything.
8: Yeah, no problem, guys. I don't know if there's any other questions.
3: No, I think you set
6: you
3: it up.
6: You sum it up, man. Yeah. You're right to the point, and, man, you get things right on the ball,
3: we
6: brother.
3: We don't even have any questions. You laid it all out there.
8: I talk too much. I need to quit talking.
3: No. It sounds like to me you need to be back in the booth.
8: No, it's all good. Next week, I hear. I don't know. There's a rumor going around. Maybe next week.
3: All right. Well, we'll see what happens, man. Hey, great job. We appreciate all the updates. And, we'll see if Coach Adams can go 2-0 with the Trojans for the first time in quite a while.
8: Yeah, so they're in a good position. They just got to come out and play a good second half here.
3: All right. Thanks, Keith. Appreciate you.
8: Thanks.
3: Keith Thomas checking in from Zorville as Tuskegee Valley holding on by a fingernail now.
6: Yeah. And, still got a second half to play, but so far so good.
3: Absolutely. When we come back, we'll hit another fair Chevrolet scoreboard update, maybe grab another stringer. Back right after this with Big Z Sports.
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3: Welcome back to the halftime show. Chris Kell, Adam Sawesky, and Roger Metzger here with you. First National Bank of Denison halftime. Before we get to another stringer, let's go ahead and do another scoreboard. Roger, you want to hit this one?
6: Certainly. The ones we have right now, we've got Dalton leading Garraway 16-6 at the half. Strasburg 21, Steubenville Catholic Central 0 in the second. Indian Valley 35, Buchtel 0. That's at, I believe that's at the half. Steubenville 37, Dover 7 at the half. We've got a good one at New Philadelphia, West Branch and New Philadelphia, 7-7 at the half. Canaan Valley, 36, Bishop Rosecrans, 7 at the half. Toronto is leading Newcomerstown, 19-14. We believe that's at the halftime. Also at the half, Tuskegee Valley, 14, Coshocton, 13. We've got Claymont all over Riverview, 48-0. That's a halftime score. Fairless 28, Wayndale 6 in the second quarter. Norton leads Sandy Valley 21-7 in the second quarter. And at the half, it's Tuskegee Central Catholic with 16 and Lancaster Fisher Catholic with 10. 14-14 tie between East Palestine and Harrison Central. McDonald is doubled up Malvern 28-14 at the half. Ridgewood leading East Cleveland Shaw 20-0 at the half. Carrollton 17 and Edison 0, and that is also a halftime score.
3: All right, thank you very much for that fair Chevrolet scoreboard update. Let's go ahead and do this.
7: Let's head to the field for a Hensley Insurance Live look-in.
3: Andrew Gibb is taking in the Newcomerstown Trojans, and right now they are trailing Toronto 19-14. 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
16: The first half, Newcomerstown is dominating with the ball, but it's just those little mistakes. You know, you have a high snap on a punt that gives Toronto the ball inside their own red zone. You know, you have some costly drops on kickoffs. You know, it's off the field position. It's just those little things with keeping the ball in the right spot that's keeping them down in this. But otherwise, looking like a great team. I mean, we're seeing nothing but the courtroom on the scoreboard here with nothing but justice.
6: Oh, I like that.
4: Well, snuck that one in there.
6: Yeah, I like that.
3: Because I was just getting ready to say the justices seem to be dominating for Newcomerstown, but you beat me to it, man.
16: I had to beat Stuart, Chris. I say we're also seeing Mason Shalosky just running the ball just through everybody.
3: But for some reason, just mistakes
6: shoot him in the foot.
16: He just, you know, he runs the ball, gets 5 yards every time, just running through every defender that tries to get in front of him. And then whenever they get right towards the red zone, they give it to the justices.
3: So defensively, you know, we know Toronto's pretty big up front in the trenches. At least they used to be. Talk to me about, you know, how the defense is holding up for newcomers down.
16: The defense is definitely getting caught on these passes. You know, they're catching them on these 10-yard slants where there's just no defender there every time. But their defensive line's doing a great job keeping the quarterback contained, sniffing out those runs. It's just those mid-range passes seem to be catching the linebackers and the corners off guard.
3: All right.
6: So the basic thing is that they got to clean up special teams, right, Gibby?
16: Special teams definitely is the name of the game here. Clean that up, and I think that this is a whole different scoreboard.
3: All right. Well, Andrew, we appreciate it. Thank you very much. Keep doing great work down there, and hopefully the justices will keep doing work against Toronto.
16: That's what we can hope for.
3: All right. Thanks, buddy. All right. That is Andrew Gibb. He kind of got out really quick there.
6: I wasn't
3: expecting him to leave. And but no, nonetheless, you know, listen, New Cumberstown got some work to do. Malvern's got some work to do. They're at the half now, 28-14. And let's go ahead and do this real quick before we
7: head to the field for a Hensley Insurance Live look-in.
3: All right, we're going to welcome in first-time caller and first-time rookie stringer, Kane Anthony. And Kane, you're checking out the Ridgewood Generals right now. They've got a 20-0 lead over East Cleveland Shaw. And talk to me about Ridgewood's offense. Looks like things are better than it was last week for the Generals.
12: Well, it's been a great game for the Generals here. And as we're sitting at the half here, 34-0, two touchdowns contributed from the number six of Logan Wentz. He's had a fantastic game. Wyatt Marlett and the QB has been in for one, as well as the 23 of Maverick Lockard and the 8 of Bryce Tolliver. So it's been a great game for the Generals offense, as well as the defense holding the Cardinals to nothing so far.
3: Yeah, absolutely. Man, are you having fun with Big Z Sports? That's what we want to know back here in the studio, man.
12: I know. I'm getting my steps in, I'll tell you that much.
6: Hey, that's good.
3: Yeah, we always want you to get your steps in, buddy. You got steps to do tomorrow, too, so don't get too wore out, all right?
12: Yeah, I'm excited to call some racing action with you tomorrow night, buddy.
3: Absolutely. Listen, Kane, welcome to Big Z Sports. We're happy to have you. You're doing a great job. Videos look great, and we look forward to seeing the coverage in the second half. Hopefully the Ridgewood Generals keep on keeping on, right?
12: Yep.
3: All right, Kane. Thanks, buddy.
12: Yep, no problem.
3: That is Kane Anthony checking in down from Ridgewood. And, you know, young man does a good job.
6: So far, so good, right?
4: He really does.
3: Does a great job. He's, you know, slid right into Logan's spot with Indian Valley. And it just goes to show what that program does. And always ready, always willing to be plucked up by Big Z Sports after they graduate.
4: Absolutely.
3: Even when before they graduate.
4: Yeah, correct.
3: All right, that's going to do it for our halftime. When we come back, we'll head back out to Dalton, Joe, and Robbie and the Garraway Pirates and Dalton Bulldogs right after this with Big Z Sports.
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23: Welcome back to Dalton High School. Joe Geckler, Robbie Anderson, just wrapping up our First National Bank of Denison halftime report. As the teams are back out on the field, the Dalton Bulldogs will have the ball to start the second half. Garraway will be kicking off, going right to left on your radio dial, on your TV screen or phone or iPad or whatever you're watching on, going right to left on your screen as well. Garraway in red pants, white jerseys, red sleeves with white numerals trimmed in blue, the white helmet with the red flag with the blue G in the middle of it. The Dalton Bulldogs going to be in all black with white numerals, orange and white stripes on the sleeves, their black helmet with the orange and white stripe down the middle. Tommy Grimm has it teed up, and the Cartoons of New Philadelphia second half is underway with the kickoff, goes into the end zone. Nice kick there by Tommy Grimm as the touchback. And the Dalton Bulldogs will have it first and 10, leading 16-6.
24: That's a big weapon for the Garraway Pirates there. That could play a big, pivotal field advantage for them. Wow, I didn't know he had a leg like that.
23: Yeah, Tommy Grimm can, he was a first-year kicker last year as a sophomore. And, of course, they had a three-year kicker in Gio Colon, if you remember Gio. And then Tommy Grimm takes over his sophomore season last year. So the Pirates have some good kickers the last several years. Hignite in the shotgun. They're going to turn and hand to Stitney.
24: There it is.
23: Right at the line of scrimmage for a no gain on the play. Braylon Books, one of those wrestlers in on the stop.
24: Shot right there. He played the left linebacker position. Shot A-gap, made the tackle, backside A. Perfect read by Braylon Books.
23: Books, a 5'10", 165-pound senior. Outside linebacker, had a heck of a game last week as well. For the Pirates, receiver split here, the near side, receiver on the far side, two tight ends, back in the backfield, hand to Stitt right up the middle, cuts over to the far sideline, breaks out of a tackle, lowers his shoulder and gets down past or up past the 30 to about the 31-yard line. That's enough for a First Federal Community Bank first down.
24: Yeah, they just picked a stretch play there for him. Dalton's finding the weak spot in the Garaway defense. They have to rally to the football.
23: First and 10 at the 32-yard line. Same formation, two tight ends, two wide receivers, shotgun formation with Stitt to the left or to the right. And he's going to be dropped in the backfield. Great penetration there by the defensive line for the Garaway Pirates. Looks like Braylon Books again from his outside linebacker position got Stitt after he got the football.
24: And the name we haven't called yet, after he had a big game last week, we were hoping he would pick up and play again. Another big game is Colton Domer. I was hoping he would call his name a little bit more, but that offensive line is pretty much keeping him intact.
23: He was kind of quiet in the first half of last week, kind of turned it on in the second half. Did Colton Domer, a Big Z Sports player of the game last week for the Garaway Pirates. It's going to be second down and 11 now. At the 31, a one-yard loss on the play. The receiver now comes in motion, going to fake it, and now Hignite's going to keep it. Lowers his shoulder, gets up past the 35 to about the 37-yard line, and that's going to bring up a third down now for the Dalton Bulldogs, third and about five at the 37-yard line.
24: Yeah, got big third down here. Get off the field. That's what we like to call money down. So get off the field and see if the offense can get on the field and score some points.
23: And defense has to get off the field here on third down. 9:40 to go here in the third quarter. 16-6. Dalton leads the Garaway Pirates. Almost said the Garaway Bulldogs.
24: You did.
23: That is not accurate. Three wide receivers going to fake it. Nope. Hignite's going to keep it. Breaks out of a tackle. Going to get dropped at the line of scrimmage. And that's going to bring up fourth down now for the Dalton Bulldogs. The Garaway Pirates all over that. Kind of a broken play,
24: though.
23: Hignite went to give it to his running back. He went the wrong direction, and Hignite had to keep it and take off. Tried to make something out of nothing, and he got dropped at the line of scrimmage. Let's see if they try their little pooch punt here.
24: I wouldn't trust anything.
23: I wouldn't either.
24: After last week, they had Kent Southern a fake punt on Garaway, too, so that's on film.
23: Let's see what they're doing here. Yep, they're going to pooch it as Hignite drops back a little farther off the line of scrimmage. It'll be a low line drive kick. Field is
24: got room over here.
23: He's got room here on the near sideline. Comes here is Trey Miller.
24: He's got
23: the sideline to the 50. Cuts back down the sideline. 40, 30, 25, 20. Knocked out of bounds. Big run there by Trey Miller to put the Pirates in business.
24: That was perfect, perfect. They had a brick wall coming down here to the Garaway sideline. He saw right away with the speedster. And Miller, and he's like, all right, coach, we'll get you a good field position for the offense. So great field position started out here in the second half for Garaway.
23: So Trey Miller takes it all the way back to the 16-yard line inside the Jeff Wallach LLC red zone for the Garaway Pirates. 16-6, 8:32 to go here, third quarter. Henry Miller comes in motion here to the near side, makes that trips. And a single set on the far side. Going to turn and hand to Matthew Fry. Has a huge load. Tippy toes the sidelines, gets down close to the 5-yard line.
24: Oh, boy.
23: Nice run there by Matt Fry.
24: Go back to him. Go back to Matt Fry again. So he ran that ball with some authority there.
23: That's a first down and a First Federal Community Bank first down run by Matt Fry. First and goal now at the 4-yard line on an 11-yard run there by Matt Fry. Coomerly goes in motion, now comes back here to the near side. Turns and hands to Matt Fry again, cuts back, lowers his shoulder, keeps going, gets pushed forward.
24: They're
23: going to mark him down about the half-yard line. Looked like Fry got into the end zone, but the both side officials said no, he was down about the half-yard line. Going to be a quarterback sneak if I had to guess here exactly what it is. Does he get in?
24: He should have got
23: in. Does Brady Miller?
24: Yes,
23: he does, and that's going to be a touchdown for the Garaway Pirates by Grady Miller from 1 yard out.
24: That was quick. That was really quick. You got a great punt return. Matt Fry had the stretch play. Set you up there at the 1 yard line. Quarterback sneak. Exactly the adjustments Garaway made at halftime.
23: Garaway comes out with their hair on fire to start the second half. Cuts the lead to 16-12. It looks like the Pirates
24: are missing their running back, I think.
23: Well, Matt Fry came off the field. He's right here in front of us. It looks like A.J. Miller into the lineup now.
24: They're going to try
23: the extra point. As Wyatt Reifenschneider, the holder. Tommy Grimm, the kicker. The snap, the hold, the kick. It is up, and it is perfect. 16-13, 8:04 to go here in the third quarter. Timeout on the field. We'll take it with them. A Cush Financial Group timeout. Back after this with Big Z Sports.
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23: Cartoons of New Philadelphia ensuing kickoff by Tommy Grimm, fielded at about the 15-yard line. And he's taken down about the 25-yard line by the Garaway Pirates. And that's where the Doughton Bulldogs will take over. Looks like the guy you mentioned a minute ago, Colton Domer, down on the kickoff return tackle there by the senior defensive end. Now the defense coming out. Looks like a different defense here in the first, from the first half to the second half. You feel the energy change.
24: You feel the energy change finally, and it was a little dead there in the first half. Maybe it was the sun beating down on us, but you feel the energy change, and it could help the defense, a little momentum.
23: First and 10 at the 26-yard line, four wide receivers, 2x2, shotgun, going to hand off to Stitt up the middle, takes a big hit. Several Pirates in on the stop, a gain of about three for George Stitt. Brings up second down and seven.
24: The defense is playing with their hair on fire right now, Joe. They're playing fundamental football, and that's exactly what Coach Hostetler and them wanted.
23: 7:35 to go here, third quarter, 16-13. Doughton leads. The Pirates just take the punt all the way back to the 16-yard line, punch it in. On a couple plays later to cut the score to three. Four wide receivers. Going to fake it. Hignite has it. He breaks out of it. Now he's going to get dropped in the backfield. Louis Sundland back there for the Garaway Pirates.
24: Oh, man. We were wondering when that defensive line was going to start to make their presence felt. And with the speed up front they have. And exactly right there. Hignite tried to roll off to the left. Nothing was there. Rolled back inside, and Louis Sundland was standing right there to make the tackle.
23: Dwayne Yoder in on the stop for the Garaway Pirates as well. That's 255-pound senior nose guard for the Pirates. Up front for Garaway, they have Cole Westfall at defensive end. Dwayne Yoder at nose guard. Colton Domer at the other defensive end. Shotgun formation. Hignite takes the snap. Looking. Fires here to the near sideline. Has his receiver. And no flags are thrown. Nope. And the ball is overthrown. Intended for his receiver, number 10, Reese Lecon. Nice defense there by the secondary for the Garaway Pirates. Brings up fourth down.
24: I don't think they were going to throw it anyway. That ball was way above his head. He was not going to make that catch. So that's a good call by the referees. Let him play. And here we go. Once again. Let's see if he can have a nice little Trey Miller can have a nice return here again.
23: So the Pirates going to get the football back, trailing by three, 16-13, 6:23 to go, third quarter.
24: Last time they were close to blocking it, Joe. Let's see if they bring a little pressure and block it. And here comes Louis Sundland right here on the left hand side.
23: AJ Miller drops back with Trey Miller. It is blocked. And hit off the line of scrimmage. Going to be a nice break for the Garaway. Pirates are going to have it in the Doughton territory at the 29-yard line. The ball is bouncing in the Pirates' way here in the second half.
24: All the good stuff's happening to them right now. Now they're only down by three. Coach Wallach and company will be like, all right, we got another great field position. Let's see if we can go again. Here on the Ferris Chevrolet scoreboard update, here in down Leeds Garaway 16-13. Shawsburg over Steubenville Central Catholic 21-0. Indian Valley all over Buchtel 35-6. Steubenville up big on Dover 37-7. West Branch took the lead on New Philly in the third 13-7. Canaan Valley up on Rosecrans 44-7. Back to you here soon.
23: First and 10 at the 30-yard line. Shotgun formation. Three wide receivers as Grady Miller takes it. Now rolls out here to the near side. Looking as a receiver over the middle. Down and out of his hands as Trey Miller had it at the 5-yard line. Make that Seth Shy had it at the 5-yard line. Just in and out of his hands, or that would have been six.
24: That was a nice play they ran. They rolled him out here, faked the handoff to Matt Fry, rolled him out, and he just Shy just beat his defender across his face, and he had him right in the hands.
23: So the Pirates have it second and 10 now at the Downton 30-yard line. 6:10 to go here, third quarter, 16-13, Downton leads. Coomerly comes in motion here to the near side. Going to turn and hand to Matthew Fry on the stretch play. Cuts back up, breaks out of a tackle, keeps those legs moving. Now he's going to bounce to the far sideline. To the 25, to the 20, to the 15, 10, 5. Touchdown, Matthew Fry from 30 yards out.
24: That was a weight room run by Matthew Fry. Sheds off two, three defenders, stiff arms him, keeps his legs moving. Weight room run by that young man.
23: Matthew Fry was stopped at the line of scrimmage, kept his legs moving, bounced it to the far sideline, and had green all the way to the end zone for the touchdown from 30 yards out. He probably ran 50 yards all in total.
24: 100% he did. One sideline to the other, scoring the touchdown.
23: Huge run by the senior tailback, Matthew Fry. Now Tommy Grimm on for the extra point. Wyatt Reifenschneider, the holder. The snap, the hold, the kick, it is up, and it is perfect. 20-16. The Garaway Pirates have taken the lead here with 5:57 to go in the third quarter. Timeout on the field. We'll take it with them. Back after this with Big Z Sports.
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23: Cartoons of New Philadelphia kickoff going to go out of bounds on the Garaway Pirates. Going to be a procedure penalty. The Downton Bulldogs going to have it in good field position, but the Pirates have come out here in the second half.
24: Guns a-blazing.
23: Unanswered touchdowns. Yeah. Up 20-16 now with 5:57 to go, third quarter. The adjustments the Pirates coaching staff has made. The defense is playing better. Their offense is moving the football. And a couple breaks, though, for the Garaway Pirates. They had a huge punt return by Trey Miller on this, brought it all the way back on the near sideline. And then on the another punt hit an up back on the Downton Bulldogs, so yep, gave the Garaway Pirates great field position as well. But the difference in the second half from the first half, they took advantage of those mistakes.
24: Yep, and I don't think it was really much adjustments, Joe. I think it was just a butt chewing.
23: Yeah.
24: I think that's what really happened at halftime, because they're playing totally different. They woke up.
23: So first and 10 at their own 35-yard line for the Downton Bulldogs. As Carter Hignite now still in at quarterback. Three wide receivers on the far side in a bunch formation, single set in a shotgun. They're going to turn and hand to Stitt. Following his blockers, Colton Domer drags him down from behind, just short of the 40 at about the 37, maybe 38-yard line. Gain of about three on the play for George Stitt.
24: See if the defense can again get off the field here.

0: with a lot of pressure in his face and took, and like I said, took a big shot when he threw it.
1: Yeah, he did.
0: So Matt Frye checks into the game now at linebacker for Louis Sundland.
1: I think I asked that in pregame, I think, right?
0: You did. That's a that's part of their rotation with,
1: okay.
0: Frye and Sundland.
1: A little bit more speed out there.
0: Trips on the far sideline. Single set here on the near side. Shotgun for Hignite and the Bulldogs. Hignite takes the snap, looking, going to get pressure. Breaks out of one, going to get dropped in the backfield. Going to be a loss as Hignite couldn't get away of three from three or four Pirates there to bring up fourth down.
1: Guess he made the sack. I think that was number 38 for the Pirates.
0: Colton Domer on the stop for the Garraway Pirates. Hey, you just got to talk about him and he'll start playing.
1: I know. I think that's a couple things I've talked about and it's happened. So I've been around football a little too long.
0: You have. As Colton Domer coming alive here in the second half with a big sack there for the Garraway Pirates. Had a huge stop on the kickoff return. So the senior defensive end playing well here in the second half as Trey Miller back deep to return this punt. A.J. Miller runs back to join him for the law firm to return this punt. Another low line drive. Miller takes it. That's going to be A.J. Miller up the middle. Spins out of a tackle and then gets dropped inside Doughton territory at about the 47-yard line. The Pirates will have it first and 10 inside Doughton territory.
1: Yeah, another great field position here to start. The third drive, I think it's the third drive, right, Joe, of the second half of the Garraway Pirates?
0: Yeah,
1: and it's all been on Doughton side of the field. So another great field position, got to capitalize. You're past the 50, go score points.
0: So as the game progresses, you're going to see more and more adjustments still being made.
1: Yes.
0: Let's see what Garraway does here. Do they go for another big play? Do they start running the clock a little bit? Do they get conservative, or do they stay aggressive and keep
1: aggressive.
0: The pedal down?
1: You stay aggressive, and you put the pedal to the metal.
0: Four wide receivers, three here on the near side, one on the far side. Miller takes the snap, looking, hits his receiver on the out.
1: Yes,
0: he makes the guy miss. That's Trey Miller down the sideline. You can't strike up the band. That's a touchdown for the Garraway Pirates from 47 yards out.
1: That's what happens when you beat your man one-on-one. You miss a tackle, you have no one behind you to help you out, and that's what just happened right there. Trey Miller spun out of the tackle. No one was behind him. See ya, touchdown.
0: A 47-yard hookup from Miller to Miller for the touchdown as Grady hits Trey on the far sidelines and Trey spins out of a tackle and sprints down the sideline for a touchdown to make it 26-16.
1: He's fast.
0: He is very fast.
1: He's very fast. Wow.
0: So now Tommy Grimm on for the extra point. Wyatt Reifenschneider, the holder. Snap, the hold, the kick, it is up, and it is good. 27-16, the Pirates lead with 4:10 to go. Third quarter, timeout on the field. Back after this, you're listening to Big Z Sports right here on Z Country 99.9.
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0: 27-16, the Garraway Pirates lead with 21 unanswered points here to start the second half with 4:10 to go, third quarter. As Tommy Grimm puts his toe into it for the Cartoons of New Philadelphia kickoff. It's going to be brought back. That's going to be Ethan Graber dropped at about the 30-yard line as the Garraway Pirates get down. That's going to be number two, Matthew Frye, on the stop.
1: Shoo!
0: He looks like he was shot out of a cannon coming down the field.
1: So did Tommy Grimm.
0: Yeah.
1: The kicker kicked it, ran as fast as he could. I mean, he was shot out of a cannon, too. Playing with a different attitude right now in the second half, Joe.
0: It's like a different team came out of the locker room.
1: Yes, 100%.

0: percent.
1: 21 unanswered points for the Garraway Pirates. They were down 16-6, now lead 27-16. Kind of shell-shocked are the Doughton Bulldogs on that far sideline. Shotgun formation, bunch receivers on the far side, single set here on the near side. Going to turn and hand right up the middle to Ethan Raber. Past the 35 to about the 37-yard line. Going to be a pickup of about 7 on the play.
0: Good pickup there for Doughton. Start this drive. Go back to the run game. Go back to the misdirection plays there, the read plays. So Garraway's defense settle back in here. See if they get off the field here on a couple downs.
1: Second down and 3 at the 37-yard line. 3:30 to go here, third quarter. 27-16, Garraway leads. 3-1. Going to fake it. Hignite's going to keep it here on the near side. He's going to get stood up by the smallest guy on the field, Louis Sunland, and he drives him to the turf. The 5'5", 160-pound linebacker drops Hignite just short of the line to gain for the first down to bring up third down now and about 1.
0: Now here comes again. They're gonna go off the left hand side with Hignite here, Joe. Watch. They're gonna misdirection them. Read option.
1: So Akers checks out. Dwayne Yoder checks in for the Garraway Pirates. The 255-pound senior to clog up the middle. Hignite gonna hand it right up the middle. And that's going to be George Stitt for the first down, just past the 40 to about the 42-yard line. The first Federal Community Bank first down run for the Bulldogs.
0: Garraway came up saying they had the ball, so that's something to watch here, Joe, to see if the ball comes out or not here in a couple plays.
1: Pirates going for the football. Like Robbie said, they came up saying they had the football, and the official said, no, sir. First and 10 now at the 42-yard line. Shotgun formation. Going to turn and hand. That's going to be Raber off the left side. Short of the 45 at about the 44-yard line. Going to call it second down now. A gain of about 1.5, maybe 2 yards.
0: Got the big man, Dwayne Yoder, in there in the middle. They're number 75 for the Pirates. He's taking up 2 or 3 guys at once. That's letting the linebackers free and make plays.
1: You know, it's crazy. If you look at some of the big either offensive linemen for defensive linemen for the Garraway Pirates, I mean, they're a Division VI program, and they have Division I size. Big stop in the backfield. Colton Domer in there as well. Stopping the running back before he gets back to the line of scrimmage. Colton Domer on another tackle for loss for the Pirates.
0: He went right down the line of scrimmage, followed the pulling guard, made the tackle right at the line of scrimmage. That's a good tackle by Colton Domer. Defense, third down, money down, get off the field.
1: Third down and 8, 1:15 to go, third quarter, 27-16. Pirates lead with 21 unanswered points here to start the second half. Two receivers here on the near side. Make that 3 receivers, 1 on the far side. Shotgun formation for Hignite. Hignite takes a snap, looking, drops back, fires over the middle, has his receiver, and that's going to be enough for a first Federal Community Bank first down run and more into Garraway territory at about the 41-yard line.
0: Right in the middle there of Trey Miller and Reifenschneider. He's found the open gap, threw the ball perfectly to him, so big first down for Doughton. Now it looks like they want to pick up the pace just a little bit, not too much.
1: So a first Federal Community Bank first down for the Doughton Bulldogs.
2: First down and
1: 10 from the 42. Shotgun, they're going to hand off to Raber. Off that far sideline, breaks out of a tackle, lowers his shoulder, gets down inside the 30-yard line. That's going to be another first Federal Community Bank first down, a late flag thrown in from the side official.
0: Looks like
1: a little extracurriculars maybe coming in. We'll see what the call is, but it was after the play was blown dead, so it's going to be a dead ball, personal foul on the Garraway Pirates.
0: What?
2: Personal foul against Garraway.
1: Not sure. Obviously, high school officials typically don't have microphones, so they can't say who the flag was on. But a personal foul on the Pirates. Going to take the ball way down inside the Jeff Wallach LLC red zone for the Doughton Bulldogs. First and 10 at the 14. Going to turn and hand to Ethan Raber. He gets nowhere. The defense stops him and drives him back. That's going to be a loss on the play.
2: Ethan Raber with a carry. That's a loss.
1: Looks like big number 71 in on the stop for the Garaway Pirates. Dominic McCullough, another big body, 6'2", 270, and a sophomore. And that's going to do it for the third quarter as fours go in the air. It's 27-16 here at Dalton High School. Stay tuned and strap them up for the fourth quarter. Back with all the action after this. 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
1: Welcome back to the start of the fourth quarter. The Garaway Pirates with 21 unanswered points in the third quarter to take the lead 27-16. But the Dalton Bulldogs have it second and 14 on the Garaway 18-yard line inside the Jeff Wallach LLC red zone. Big thanks to Dak Vitamins and Minerals for jumping on our broadcast in support of the Garaway Pirates and Big Z Sports. Dak, a longtime supporter of Big Z Sports. A hand off to Raver here to the near sideline. Breaks out of a tackle and gets shoved out of bounds inside the 10, about the 9-yard line. Going to be a gain of about 9 on the play to bring up third down.
0: I think they're going to go for it here if they don't pick it up on third down, Joe. I would think so.
1: I was going to say, it's a two-score football game. It's actually a three-score football game. So you're going to have to go for it if you're the Dalton Bulldogs in the fourth quarter. It's your chance. You got to go for it.
0: 100%. But Garaway's defense is a bend-don't-break mentality. So let's see if Garaway can pick up a big stop here on third down.
1: Three wide receivers on the far side, one on the other side. Pignite fakes that toss. Goes up.
0: Nowhere.
1: And gets
0: hit. Matt Fry
1: says, "No, sir. Get back where you belong, young man." And that's a loss on the play. Matthew Fry shoots through from his outside linebacker position to bring up fourth down now for the Dalton Bulldogs.
0: He wrapped, he drove, he took him to the ground.
1: It almost looked like a wrestler out
0: that
1: there.
0: That did look like a wrestling move picking up. That's 2-point takedown right there. Blaze McMorrow would be proud of me for that one.
1: You tell me all about the wrestling because I know.
0: I have no clue. I played basketball.
1: Now, if it's like WWE, I'd be okay.
0: 100%.
1: That's high school wrestling.
0: Yeah, that is high school.
1: So it's fourth down and 6 now at the 10-yard line. Fourth down for the Dalton Bulldogs. Three wide receivers on the far side. One here on the near side. Pick Knight takes a snap. Looking, fires to the far sideline. In and out of the hands. And that's going to be a turnover on downs, and the Garaway Pirates will take over on their own 10-yard line, leading 27-16.
0: Don't turn down. Don't let off the brakes. Keep going.
1: Big thanks to Hampshire Insurance for jumping on our broadcast. 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For all your insurance needs, as Hampshire Insurance, proud sponsor of Big Z Sports and the Garaway Pirates. They have a rooting interest on the team as their Jason Hampshire, the owner, his son is the right tackle for the Garaway Pirates, and Alex Hampshire. As Grady Miller takes a snap, rolls to the far sideline, has his receiver, and that's going to be Trey Miller, and he's going to be knocked out of bounds. At about the 18-yard line, going to be a pickup of about 8 from Miller to Miller again.
0: I love how they roll out. He fakes it, does a whole spin, and gets out to the sideline. The offensive line picks him up, and it confuses the defense a little bit.
1: Second and 2 at the 10-yard line, or at the, I'm sorry, the 18-yard line. Shotgun formation. It's going to be a stoppage and a flag. Going to be a false start on the Garaway Pirates. Going to back them up 5 yards.
0: Can't have penalties. You're second and 3, second and 2 for a first down, and that backs you up now 2nd and 7. Little mistakes like that, you have the momentum. Keep going with the momentum.
1: So two receivers here on the near side. That's going to be A.J. Miller and Henry Miller. No relation. Matt Fry split here on the near side. That's Coomerly, excuse me. Now goes to the far sideline. He's going to hand off to Matt Fry. Lowers his shoulder, bounces off one tackle.
0: Bounces off another one.
1: Comes here to the near sideline. And then gets drugged down from behind by number 61 for the Downton Bulldogs. That's Jason Sundland. Nice to see Sundland, the 210-pound senior, come from his nose guard and track down a speedy running back.
0: Looks like we got
1: Matt Fry. Looks like the diesel package coming into the game for the Garaway Pirates. Going to be 3rd down and 1 with 10:19 to go here in the football game. The Pirates up 27-16.
0: Get a first down here. That keeps that clock moving. Tick, tick, tick.
1: Diesel package at triple stacked. I would expect Fry to get it, and he does. Off the right side, or the left side of that offensive line, falls forward to about the 25-yard line. That's enough for a First Federal Community Bank run for the Pirates. The chains moving, clock moving, Pirates up 27-16. Eleven-point lead for the Pirates. 5 wide receivers. Shotgun formation. Now Coomerly goes in motion to the far sideline. Miller takes a snap, rolls to the far sideline, looking, going to throw it down the far sideline, has his receiver, and it's going to be caught! What a catch inside Downton territory. Henry Miller at about the 35-yard line. Henry Miller lays out and makes a spectacular catch. Off the throw from Grady Miller.
0: How far was that? That was a good amount. That was a decent throw.
1: About a 42-yard pickup from Miller to Miller inside Garaway territory, or inside Downton territory, excuse me. Shotgun or pistol formation. They're going to fake it. Miller has it. Fires over the middle of the field, has his receiver, got him! Caught! Touchdown, Garaway Pirates! From 37 yards out, woo-hoo, Grady Miller finds his intended receiver for a touchdown, and the Pirates lead 33-16.
0: That was A.J. Miller. That was a beautiful catch.
1: A.J. Miller on his first touchdown as a Pirate hauls in the pass from his brother from 37 yards out. Tommy Grimm now on for the extra point. Reifenschneider the holder. Snap, hold, kick. It is up and it is no good. Wide right, score remains 33-16, 8:58 to go in the football game. 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
0: Hey, Brayden.
1: Yeah. What do you mean on both? On the catch here? That was Henry. Oh, yeah. It's either him or Grady. Grady's playing Grady. Louie's playing Grady. Huh? Grady. What's
0: what's he got?
6: He's over. He's got over 200 yards, 250 yards total offense.
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1: Tommy Grimm kicks it off to the far sideline, returned by Ethan Raper, the Cartoons of New Philadelphia kickoff. After the Garraway 37-yard touchdown hookup from Miller to Miller and brother to brother to make it 33-16 with 8:52 to go here in the football game.
6: That was a heck of a pass he had there, rolling out to the right, set his feet, threw it right where only his brother could catch it. Maybe practice that at home a little bit.
1: Maybe in the backyard a couple times.
6: A couple times.
7: 27-yard line.
1: So on the 27-yard line, that's where the Doughton Bulldogs will start, trailing 33-16.
7: 28. First and 10 from their 28.
1: Make it the 28-yard line now for the Doughton Bulldogs. They come out three wide receivers here on the near side, one on the far side. Tig Knight has it, throws it way wide of his intended receiver. That was intended for number zero, Brady McFerrin. Going to bring up second down and 10 now. Coming up, our Dumont Sporting Goods postgame show. We'll have our McInturf Realty player of the game.
6: Let's get a Warrior Barriers scoreboard update here. 28-0 in Shawsburg over Steubenville Central Catholic. Indian Valley up on Booktel 42-6. Final down in Death Valley, Steubenville 44, Dover 13.
1: Hand off to Stitt on that far sideline. A several Garraway Pirates going to drop him in the backfield for a loss. This defense has come out a different defense here in the second half.
6: 100%. Back to the scoreboard here for everybody. West Branch up on New Philly 21-7. Kanawha Valley all over Bishop Rosecrans 56-13. Toronto took the lead down in Newcomerstown, 27-20. Coshocton in Tuskegee Valley. Tuskegee Valley up on Coshocton, 21-13. Final down in Riverview. Claymont, 54. Riverview, 0. Fairless up big on Wayndale, 42-6. Norton up on Sandy Valley in the third, 27-7. TCC up on Fisher Catholic, 22-16.
1: Third down and 10 at the 28-yard line. Shotgun formation, five wide receivers. Tig Knight going to keep it up the middle. Breaks out of a tackle down the middle of the field. And he is going to get out of a tackle. Cuts back in number 14, Trey Miller. Tracks him down inside Garraway territory. A big run there for Carter Hignight. All the way down to the 25-yard line. And the Doughton Bulldogs have it deep inside Garraway territory.
6: Yeah, that was a nice run by him just right up the middle. That was about a 40-yard run there, Joe.
1: A 45-yard run for Carter Hignight. Nice run there by the senior quarterback to give the Doughton Bulldogs great field position inside Garraway territory. Going to hand off to the back up the middle. Looks like big number 55, Cole Westfall, in there for the stop. Westfall, a 5'8", 215-pound junior defensive end for the Pirates. Second down and 9 now for Garraway, or for Doughton, excuse me. 7:07 to go in the football game. 33-16, Garraway leads.
6: For someone being down 17, I think it is, right?
1: Yeah. That seems much urgency.
6: It's not much urgency, no, not at all.
1: 28 unanswered, or 27 unanswered points for the Garraway Pirates here in the second half. Shotgun formation. Fires it over. And it's going to be picked off by the Garraway Pirates. And he's got a convoy down the far sideline. And that's going to be a pick six for the Garraway Pirates. And that looks like number 14, Trey Miller. 76 yards to the house. And the Garraway Pirates up 39-16.
6: The floodgates have opened, Joe. The floodgates have opened. Now he stepped right in front of that slant route, and I don't think anybody was going to catch him.
1: No, Trey Miller got on his horse down that far sideline, returned it 76 yards for the touchdown. Now they're an extra point away from putting 40 on the scoreboard. Tommy Grimm now on for the extra point. Reifenschneider, the holder. Snap, hold, kick. It is up, and it is no. Oh, it is good. It looked like it went wide right again, but they say good. 6:32 to go in the football game. Garraway 40, Dalton 16. Timeout. We'll take it with them back after this with Big Z Sports.
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1: 6:32 to go here in the football game. 40-16, the Garraway Pirates lead the Dalton Bulldogs. The Cartoons of New Philadelphia kickoff by Tommy Grimm is in the air, a high end over end short kick fielded on the far sideline. Breaks out of a tackle, does Raber, and he's shoved out of bounds, and that's where the Dalton Bulldogs will start first and 10.
6: Let's see if Dalton comes out with a little bit of urgency. I mean, they need to come out with a little bit more urgency here in this. And you're down big now. So put some points on the board, but Garraway's defense is playing lights out in the second half.
1: A big 76-yard pick six by Trey Miller. Trey Miller's had a huge game here for the Garraway Pirates today. A huge punt return, a pick six, a long touchdown reception. He is playing a good game for the junior wide receiver in Trey Miller. First and 10 at their own 30-yard line for the Dalton Bulldogs. Dropped in the backfield. Is Stitt.
6: Colton Domer again.
1: Colton Domer in there on another tackle for loss. I'm not sure Colton maybe didn't get off the bus in the first half.
6: Yeah, maybe
1: suited up in the second half and came out and just played with his hair on fire.
6: Did they have school today?
1: Oh, yeah, they had school today.
6: Okay, then that's not an excuse then.
1: It's not. So second down and 11 now as Domer tackles the running back in the backfield for a one-yard loss. 5:50 to go in the football game. Another handoff up the middle. Runs into several Garraway Pirates. Gain of about 3, maybe 4 yards. Going to bring up third down. Coming up in our first National Bank of Denison I'm taking us back to halftime again, but don't want to do that. We'll go to our Dumont Sporting Goods postgame show. We'll announce our McInturf Realty player of the game. And hopefully we will get to chat with one Jason Wallach, the head coach for the Garraway Pirates, who is about to ready to pick up his 200th career win. Almost 10 years to the date.
9: Yeah.
1: Against the same team that he had his 100th win against, August 26th, 2016. They beat Dalton down on the hill in Sugar Creek for 100. Now they're going to be Dalton up here for 200. Shotgun formation. Drops back is Hignite. Looking. Runs to the far sideline. Finds his receiver at about the 45-yard line. That's going to be enough for a First Federal Community Bank first down.
6: Just got open there in the zone. They were trying to run. Not letting anything behind them. That's good. So keep everything in front of you. Keep that clock moving. And Garraway's going to walk out of here
1: 2-0. What a tale of two halves for the Garraway Pirates. 34 unanswered points for the Pirates here in the second half. Big stop in the backfield again. 56 for the Garraway Pirates. Is Brian Akers in on the stop for the Garraway Pirates? Bring up second down and 10. No gain.
6: Domer was in there again on the tackle for loss.
1: Domer was in there. Had a couple Pirates, but led by Brian Akers. Couple guys in the running for the McInturf Realty player of the game. We'll get to that coming up in our Dumont Sporting Goods postgame show. It's about 4 minutes away of game time, of course. The handoff to Stitt right up the middle. Takes a shot by Wyatt Reifenschneider. Drags him a couple yards, but again dropped inside Garraway territory at about the 47-yard line.
9: Game 7 to go. He's back up by Wyatt Reifenschneider.
1: About an 8-yard gain. 3:29 to go here in the football game.
6: Where's the urgency at? You would think there's a little bit of urgency that they need to have.
1: I think they realized the game got out of hand.
6: And yeah.
1: I mean, you're down 24. Big hit in the backfield again. The Garraway Pirates defensive line. That time, Wyatt Gordon from his middle linebacker position. Met the running back in the hole. Wyatt Gordon all over George Stitt. Domer checks out. Tommy Grimm checks out. Under 3 minutes to go here in the game. 40-16, Garraway leads. Another handoff dropped at about the line of scrimmage. And that's going to be a pickup of about one on the play. But it's a First Federal Community Bank first down for the Downton Bulldogs.
6: Downton's just running their stuff, trying to perfect it, get ready for week three here.
1: First and 10 at the Garraway 43-yard line. Second down and 11 now, first down and 10, excuse me, from the 43-yard line. As Hignite takes it, going to be tripped up at about the 40-yard line by number 78 for the Garraway Pirates.
9: Trevor Hignite with the quarterback keeper, tackled by Kendall Yoder.
6: Minute 38 here left in the fourth quarter. Garraway's defense has came out here, Joe, in the second half, and they've just been fire, fire, fire. They've been all over the field. Defense is flying around having fun.
1: Going to pitch it out to Ethan Raber. Takes a big hit after he picks up enough for the First Federal Community Bank first down. For the Downton Bulldogs.
9: Ethan Rager with the carry.
6: Looks like Coach Wallach and them got a little some of the JV guys in here to play.
1: Backups in. Rafael Silva checks out now. So the Pirate JV squad in the game now with just under a minute to go here in the football game. The Pirates going to improve to 2-0 on the season. The Downton Bulldogs fall to 0-2. Another stop by the Garraway defense. Coming up on 45 seconds to go. Head coach Jason Wallach with win number 200 in his 26th year as head coach.
6: That's a long time to be at one program.
1: Coming up in our Dumont Sporting Goods postgame show, our McInturf Realty player of the game. And we'll do our best to catch up with head coach Jason Wallach and talk about this game here tonight.
6: Oh, looks like they're going to get him with a little bit of water tonight.
1: We'll see who's going to get the Gatorade bath. He looks like we got Grady Miller and Colson Coomerly going to try to get coach. Are they going to get him? They are going to get him. They got him as he was hugging one of his assistant coaches as Coach Wallach gets the Gatorade bath here tonight. Colson Coomerly and Grady Miller. So the Garraway Pirates win it 40-16 here at Doughton High School. We'll be back with our Dumont Sporting Goods postgame show after this with Big Z Sports.
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1: Welcome back to Doughton High School. Joe Geckler, Robbie Anderson in our Dumont Sporting Goods postgame show as the Garraway Pirates score 34 unanswered points in the second half to get win number two on the season and win number 200 of the head coaching career of Jason Wallach and win 40-16. Robbie, what a second half difference for the Garraway Pirates. We went to halftime. You know, frustration on the Garraway sideline, happy on the Doughton sideline. They take the break,
6: yeah.
1: They come back, and it's a different football game. Two different teams show up in the second half. I think I'm going to give more credit to the Garraway Pirates than take anything away from the Doughton Bulldogs.
6: No, not at all.
1: Because the Garraway Pirates came out in the second half and was absolutely a different team.
6: 100% they were a different team. They went into the halftime. They were like, okay, we're getting shell-shocked. This is their home opener. They're all juiced up. They're ready to go. And Garraway was like, okay, let's make these adjustments. Defense, let's come out with an attitude. And that's exactly what they did. The defense led the way for them, making them turn it over, making them four, three and outs a lot. I can't really remember how many. I can count maybe one or twice they went past the 50. Doughton did in the second half. And kudos to the defense of Garraway. They came out, made the adjustments, and they executed perfection.
1: Absolutely. The Garraway Pirates with a big win here tonight. The Doughton Bulldogs, let's talk about them for a second, because
6: yeah.
1: In the first half, they were a team that was dominating out here on the football field. Held the Garraway Pirates to no points until late in the first half. The
6: yeah.
1: Pirates finally got on the board with about 2 minutes to go and went into halftime 16-6, and we're all sitting up here like scratching our head like what's going on?
6: Yeah.
1: You know, and the Garraway Pirates made the adjustments they needed to, but the Doughton Bulldogs, give them all the credit in the first half as they came out. And you know, I mentioned it late in the game that they were shell-shocked in the second half.
6: Yeah.
1: That's kind of how Garraway was in the first half.
6: Yeah, they came out. It was their home opener. They got their all-Ohio quarterback back, and they were ready to go. They were ready to play this game after they got exposed last week, week one. Come out week two, they're like, okay, we played them. It's the same group of guys we had last year. We lost one guy. Same group. We're going to play Garraway. We got this. Let's make the adjustments what we saw on tape and let's execute it. But Garraway made the better adjustments in the second half, and it just shell shocked Doughton.
1: Absolutely. And we're going to go ahead and announce our Mac and Turf Realty Player of the Game as we wait for head coach Jason Wallach. They're done talking to the team. He's getting some congratulatory hugs from his family and other coaches as well. But Mac and Turf Realty Player of the Game tonight, we discussed it quite a bit.
6: Sure.
1: You know, we had Matt Fry with a huge game, ran the ball hard again
6: this week,
1: just like he did. He had 100 yards last week. I know he's very close to that again.
6: He ended up with 99 yards tonight.
1: So almost back-to-back 100-yard games from Matt Fry. Huge game again for the senior tailback. Grady Miller played so much better in the second half and really turned the corner. In the second half and really made some huge plays. The defense, again, flying around to the football in the second half. We have Trey Miller who scored a punt return, an interception return, a long touchdown reception, set up a score on a
6: yes.
1: long punt return.
6: Yes.
1: You know, just a huge, huge game for several players of the Garraway Pirates. And, Robbie, I'll let you announce our Mac and Turf Realty player of the game.
6: Yeah, with a pick six tonight, he was 4 receptions for 77 yards and a touchdown. And like you said, that 55-yard punt return set up basically everything in the second half. That was the first three and out that Doughton had coming out. Trey Miller is our player of the game, ladies and gentlemen. He had a phenomenal game, a pick six, a 47-yard touchdown, ended up with 77 yards. So congratulations, Trey, and on the week three, man.
1: Absolutely. We're going to take it another timeout as we see Coach Jason Wallach headed up to the press box to chat with us. We're going to take a break, come back, and we'll have Coach Wallach right after this. 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
1: Welcome back to our Dumont Sporting Goods postgame show with the Garraway Pirates victorious with 34 unanswered points in the second half to win 40-16. We're joined by the victorious head coach, Jason Wallach. And, Coach, before we get to the game, congratulations. 200 career wins for you in your 26 years. I know you don't like talking about individual achievements or players or whatever, but I want you to talk about what this means to you, your family, and this program.
19: Yeah. Well, thank you, first of all. And, wow, it's humbling just knowing that 26 years ago, I didn't get to coach in my first game, so I've learned a lot since then, obviously. But I didn't get to coach in my first game against the Dalton Bulldogs. And then 16 years later in 2016, on August 26th of 2016, we celebrated our 100th victory as a program. And almost 10 years later to the day, we celebrated another 100. So it just shows where our program has come. You know, it took 16 years to get that first 100. It took 10 years to get the second 100. So, but it's not me. It's our kids. I told our kids after the game, obviously, we can't do it without them. We can't do it without the community support. I mean, this looked like a home game for us. Our bleachers were full. The fence was full. There were people standing down in the end zone. The support that we get is unbelievable. I've had tremendous coaches over the years. You know, a lot of these guys have been with me a long time. Cedric Gerber, 20-some years. I mean, Preston Elmore, almost 20 years.
1: He played
19: for
1: you.
19: Yeah, yeah, and they both played for me. Well, yep. Preston played for me. Cedric was here when I first got here as an assistant. But, I mean, it's just special. It really is special. But we can't do it without the community support. Because if our community doesn't back us, our kids aren't out here on the field. We don't have 60 kids on this team if we don't have a great peewee program, if we don't have a great junior high program. Zach Motice has been with me all 26 years as my assistant, or as my middle school coach. Yeah. I mean, it all goes back to them. I don't have to do much anymore, which is kind of nice. You know, Preston and Cedric put our offensive game plan together. Wes and Darren put our defensive game plan together. I mean, I know we've talked about it before, but Coach Ift has done a great job for us. Coach Hurtler has done a great job for us. All of my guys. And I, you know me, I don't like to name guys because I forget them.
1: Oh, yeah.
19: You know, Chad and Sam Page, you know, played it, goes to work every day and comes back. I mean, listen, I mean, Eric Miller, who I played college with, I mean, Eric's been here for 4 years. And I know I'm going to miss somebody. Dave Schutt, a Hall of Fame basketball coach, came back, started coaching with us 4 or 5 years ago, does a great job. All of these coaches, I'm telling you, love our kids. They love our kids. They work their tails off. They spend endless hours watching film, breaking down film, studying the game. I mean, we couldn't do it without them.
1: Absolutely.
19: I mean, Ryan McVicker is a second year with us. I mean, he takes a teaching job at Highland but loves the program, loves the community, and comes back and coaches with us again. I mean, it's just awesome.
1: Yeah.
19: It's awesome, and we would have never got to this milestone without great coaches, great players, and great community support.
1: You know, you talk about all of that, but I also want you to talk about your family, because that takes a lot out of a family for 26 years. And your wife, Kelly, and all of your kids, and your mom and dad, you know, how special is that to share that with them and your brother who's on your coaching staff?
19: Yeah, it's awesome. I mean, my whole family's here tonight. You know, Jace has come back, and now that he's back in the area and coaching with us and helping us on Friday nights. And Kelly, I'm telling you, you're going to make me cry. Thanks, Joe. But what a supporter. Loves the game. Our coaches' wives, people don't understand this, our coaches' wives are as close as our coaches. But I couldn't do it without their support, without their willingness to know that I'm gone and the things I do. You know, it's hard being a coach's wife, I know. It's hard to be being a coach's kid. And it was awesome to have all of them here tonight, my mom and dad, my in-laws who don't miss a game. It's really, really special, and because they're special people.
1: Sure. Well, let's get to the game.
19: Yes.
1: The first half, okay? Didn't look like a Garaway football team out there in the first half. Struggled defensively a little bit, struggled on the offensive side. Kind of reminded me, and we were talking off the air, kind of reminded me of the Claymont game last year at on the Hill. You started out slow in the first half, and, you know, you go in and you make an attitude adjustment and make some adjustments at the half. I'm not going to ask you what you to him. That's for another day, another conversation, and probably not for the radio. But you come out after that first half, and you're probably going in like, what in the world?
19: Yeah.
1: And you come out, it's just a different team.
19: Just uncharacteristic mistakes. I mean, we weren't flying around defensively. I mean, last week we were flying around everywhere, hitting people. You know, we had great energy last week. It just seemed like our energy in the first half was not there. And that's on me. I gotta find a better way to get those guys ready to go without having a conversation with them at halftime.
1: Sure.
19: So, yeah, it's just two different teams. I mean, we shot ourselves in the foot, and that's what we told them at halftime. Listen, we're beating ourselves. I mean, Dalton wasn't beating us. We were beating ourselves. We were not playing the way we know how to play football, and I was evident in the second half to come out and just impose our will on them. You know, we thought we wore them down a little bit in the first half. We wanted to come out and play fast in the second half. Heck, we didn't even get that chance. I mean, we, you know, a couple one-play drives, and, you know, defensively, we got guys flying around like we, you know, like we expect.
1: Sure.
19: And we had some subs, D-line kids really step up. Colton Domer, I had to get on him a little bit here in the third or fourth quarter.
1: It showed, though.
19: It did. I mean, that's what I told him. Listen, he played like Myles Garrett the last 6 minutes of the game, but I shouldn't have to get on him to play like that. I mean, he played phenomenal. And Trey Miller, man, what a game, offensively, defensively. I mean, he's our one kid that we don't platoon as a junior receiver and DB, and what a break on that ball and that pick six. And I tell you, I'm just proud of a lot of our kids. I mean, Grady, after a non-Grady performance last week, turned around and showed us that he's a quarterback that we thought he could be.
1: Absolutely.
19: And, I mean, just proud of our whole team. You're right. I hate talking about individuals just because I'm going to forget somebody. We had so many kids step up tonight. But again, our coaches did a great job at halftime with attitude adjustment, made a few little small tweaks, and that's it. I mean, we just attitude and energy.
1: Absolutely. Effort. Well, Coach, congratulations on the win tonight. First and foremost, you moved to 2-0. But also, huge congratulations from everybody here at Big Z Sports on win number 200. I've been around for, I don't know, 120 of them maybe, but, you know, 10 years ago, you had a pretty special team in 2016 with R.J. Jacobs and the crew, and you get 100. And, you know, congratulations, and thanks for taking the time to join us, and go enjoy this one tonight with the family and the team, and we'll see you next week.
19: Hey, thanks, guys. Thanks for covering us. We appreciate it.
1: Absolutely. That's Jason Wallach joining us here on our post-game show, and we appreciate him taking the time to come up and wrap up the Dumont Sporting Goods post-game show with us and talk about win number 200.
6: Hey, week three's here, man. It's flying by already.
1: Oh, it's week three. It's gonna be week 10 before we know it. We say it all the time, but you know, big win for the Pirates tonight.
6: Yes,
1: Coach
6: sir.
1: Wallach talked about it, 40-16, win number two on the season and 200 for Coach Wallach. Your final thoughts, Robbie?
6: Hey, the tale of two halves. That's what Coach Wallach said here on his interview. Is tale of two halves. First half flat. Second half came out with a fire. So next week, come out with a fire again in the first half, and let's see if it can pick up. So
1: yeah, absolutely.
6: Thanks to the guys back in the crew. They made this all possible, nice and smooth tonight.
1: For sure. Big thanks to the Clarkson Communications crew of Abby Jones and Owen Garibrandt. And big thanks to the guys back in the studio, Chris Kale, Adam Sawesky, Roger Metzger. And for my main man, Robbie and Cam Anderson here on the sidelines with Big Z Sports, our statistician, Braden Geckler. I'm Joe Geckler saying, see you in week three up at Norwegian. Good night, everyone.
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2: Welcome back to the Hartzler's Quality Housing Studio. And you guys just heard Jason Wallach pick up his 200th win as Garaway gets the comeback win over Doughton.
27: What a week or so for Jason Wallach, man. He turns 50, gets his 250th win. That's pretty nice.
2: Yeah, absolutely. And in a big comeback win, what a difference the Pirates were in the second
27: half. Yeah, they scored 34 unanswered?
2: Yeah, something like that. It was crazy. But let's go ahead and welcome in our first coach, shall we, of the evening. And it is head coach of the Claymont Mustangs, head coach Buddy White. And coach, another shutout victory for the Claymont Mustangs. Talk to me about it, coach.
28: I tell you what, man, we pride ourselves on defense. You know, and I had those kids out there, they're sold on the fact of what we expect out of our defense, because we know that, you know, if they don't score, we don't lose.
27: Hey, tell me a little bit about going into this game. You know, the record of Riverview, they had not won a game in like 30 games. How do you prepare a team, your team, how do you prepare against a letdown against a team like that?
28: Okay, thanks for asking. I'll tell you what, we really focused on us this week, you know, because, you know, like, for example, you know, I don't like the way our inside game is going between the tackles. So we put a lot of focus this week on doing that and, you know, running our routes more proper. We worked on us. Truthfully, we never mentioned

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21: Mostly clear sky this evening. Overnight tonight, we'll see areas of fog develop. Low temperature drops down into the middle 50s, so rather comfortable. Saturday, early day fog, mostly sunny, high temperature 82. Saturday night, mostly clear, low 60. Sunday, a mostly sunny sky and a high of 85. Above normal temperatures continue into next week with high temperatures early in the week in the upper 80s to near 90 degrees. I'm Severe Weather Team 9 meteorologist Jeff Exline.
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6: 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Show number 1695 is on right now. I'm your host, Granger Smith. So glad to be with you. Officially calling this Saturday. The weekend is here. I've got some good news ahead I'm going to read for you to kick it off. Hang tight for that. I've also got some Nashville news. Ann Hudson always bringing us stories about our favorite stars out there in Nashville. And of course, I'm kicking your weekend off with some really good country music. Keep the dial right here. It's After Midnight. Now.

0: All right, here's a good news story. 9 gold coins hidden beneath the altar of a centuries-old English church have provided a much-needed boost for repairs.
1: Interesting.
0: That's where you can find some given for
1: that's,
0: the church.
1: That's right.
0: Reverend Joe Lee discovered the coins and a handwritten note from an anonymous donor while preparing the St. Wilfrid's Church for a Good Friday service. The coins had apparently been left there for several years, and they were later said to be worth nearly $40,000.
1: Wow.
0: It's crazy. The church leaders say that this surprising gift will help preserve the 700-year-old building and keep it open for the Lancashire community. That's a good news story.
2: 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After Midnight.
0: What's up? This is Granger Smith here. 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
0: You've got it locked on After Midnight.

A little bit of fog around later tonight, early Saturday morning. Then mostly sunny Saturday with a high of 82. Saturday night, partly cloudy, low 60. Sunday, a mostly sunny sky. The high temperature warms up to 85 degrees. Warmer temperatures and mainly dry conditions expected early next week. Look for high temperatures Monday and Tuesday to climb into the upper 80s. I'm Severe Weather Team 9 meteorologist Jeff Exline.

trying to get you to run. And I'm sure one of your friends is about to come over here, cause she's supposed to save you from random guys that talk too much and wanna stay too long. 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You could've rolled your ass, told me to go to hell. 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And I'm still here. Come on, let's see where it goes.

0: 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I want to get your phone call, put you on the air. 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
1: My name's John MacArthur and I work this dirt.

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2: 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Sometimes that's all they need. This message is brought to you by the U.S. Air Force.
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4: Clear moonlit sky overnight tonight with low temperatures dropping down into the mid-50s. There could be a little bit of fog around later tonight, early Saturday morning. Then mostly sunny Saturday with a high of 82. Saturday night, partly cloudy, low 60. Sunday, a mostly sunny sky. The high temperature warms up to 85 degrees. Warmer temperatures and mainly dry conditions expected early next week. Look for high temperatures Monday and Tuesday to climb into the upper 80s. I'm Severe Weather Team 9 meteorologist Jeff Exline.
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0: loves talking about history, and he's even got the diploma to prove it. It's time for This Day in History on After Midnight with Granger Smith.
1: On this day, August the 29th, 1862, the second clash at Bull Run happened in the Civil War. 1949, the Soviet Union exploded their first atomic bomb. 2005, Hurricane Katrina slams into the Gulf Coast. Some famous birthdays include the King of Pop, Michael Jackson, actress Lea Michele, Senator John McCain, and actress Ingrid Bergman. Those are just a few things that went down on this day in history.
0: Thanks for staying up all night here on After Midnight with Granger Smith.
1: What's up? This is Granger Smith here. 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

0: arrived, and you just hope all that training pays off.
1: Heather lays down her purchase, but Randy rings it up as slowly as he can.
0: He is a wily veteran.
1: It gives Heather's eyes the chance to wander.
0: Uh-oh.
1: Yep, she's looking at the cigarettes.
0: There's nothing good back there. Quit now, and in 5 years, your odds of getting certain cancers drop 50%.
1: Meanwhile, Randy's stone-faced. He's giving nothing away. He just stands there, wetting his cashier's finger on that sponge.
0: Heather toes the rubber.
1: Here we go. Heather's arm is in motion. But instead of pointing at the back wall, she just grabs the gum off the counter.
0: That's a slick move.
1: Heather, back, back, back. She is out of there. Even Randy tips his cap to Heather. Stand Up to Cancer and Rally wants you to reduce your risk for cancer. 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
4: Clear moonlit sky overnight tonight with low temperatures dropping down into the mid-50s. There could be a little bit of fog around later tonight, early Saturday morning. Then mostly sunny Saturday with a high of 82. Saturday night, partly cloudy, low 60. Sunday, a mostly sunny sky. The high temperature warms up to 85 degrees. Warmer temperatures and mainly dry conditions expected early next week. Look for high temperatures Monday and Tuesday to climb into the upper 80s. I'm Severe Weather Team 9 meteorologist Jeff Exline.
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1: Asking this question, what do you think kids need these days? This is our topic of the hour. We've been running this for several shows. I think we've gotten some really good phone calls. I want to take yours, put you on the air. I've got my producer, The Ant Man, sitting with me. Our number, 866-607-8383. What do you think? I don't think I've asked you yet. You've got two kids.
2: Yeah. We talked a little bit about it. Mentorship, I think, is something that's missing in kids right now.
1: Mentorship.
2: And, you know, I think that we do kind of swing a little, of course, you know, one direction where a lot of things have happened to a lot of kids, and maybe also it's been very much in the news, but, you know, smart mentorship, I would say, let's say that. Don't just send your kid off with anyone, but, you know, someone you trust, know, love, and that they trust, know, and love. And to be able to pour into the next generation is an honor for an older person, and it's invaluable for the younger person.
1: Yeah, that's so good. Avoiding age segregation, we talked about last week. 866-607-8383.
3: A good answer to some of the things that have already been mentioned is intergenerational friendships. I think in order to understand community, we need to have friends that are older and younger than us, that span generations. And that will help us have respect for our elders and also have an understanding of the issues that, like, people younger than us face. And so I think that will help.
1: I think she nailed it.
2: That's so good.
1: It's something not often talked about, but we're doing this to ourselves. You know what? I took my son to pre-K today. And he drops off with his exact age group.
2: Yeah. Yep. That's right.
1: Because that's just what we do.
2: Yeah.
1: You know, but we put people and kids and adults and older people, we put them in homes and schools and jobs with their same group. You know, that's what we do. 866-607-8383.
4: Hello. I think kids today need to disconnect. Pretty soon they might not know what the earth is. I mean, they need to get out more, just disconnect. Thank you. Have a great day.
1: Have you seen the movie WALL-E?
2: Well, I was going to say Matrix, but yes, that's true, too.
1: Yeah, I think the caller has a good point.
2: Yeah.
1: They may not know what the earth looks like. 866-607-8383.
0: Don't be a part of the show tonight. 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
3: 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What a loss to country music. What a beautiful spirit. You're going to hear some conversations to help you remember her forever. 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
5: Clear moonlit sky overnight tonight with low temperatures dropping down into the mid-50s. There could be a little bit of fog around later tonight, early Saturday morning. Then mostly sunny Saturday with a high of 82. Saturday night, partly cloudy, low 60. Sunday, a mostly sunny sky. The high temperature warms up to 85 degrees. Warmer temperatures and mainly dry conditions expected early next week. Look for high temperatures Monday and Tuesday to climb into the upper 80s. I'm Severe Weather Team 9 meteorologist Jeff Exler.
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0: truth. All right, here's a good news story. 9 gold coins hidden beneath the altar of a centuries-old English church have provided a much-needed boost for repairs.
1: Interesting.
0: That's where you can find some giving for
1: that's,
0: the church.
1: That's right.
0: Reverend Joe Lee discovered the coins and a handwritten note from an anonymous donor while preparing the St. Wilfrid's Church for a Good Friday service. The coins had apparently been left there for several years, and they were later said to be worth nearly $40,000.
1: Wow.
0: It's crazy. The church leaders say that this surprising gift will help preserve the 700-year-old building and keep it open for the Lancashire community. That's a good news story.
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1: On this day, August the 29th, 1862, the second clash at Bull Run happened in the Civil War. 1949, the Soviet Union exploded their first atomic bomb. 2005, Hurricane Katrina slams into the Gulf Coast. Some famous birthdays include the King of Pop, Michael Jackson, actress Lea Michele, Senator John McCain, and actress Ingrid Bergman. Those are just a few things that went down on this day in history.
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0: news from Nashville's Music Row. It's Ann Hudson.
1: All right, so if you've ever been to a Zach Bryan concert, you might have freaked out a little bit when the banjo player appears to have a heart attack on stage during the song Revival. Obviously, he is fine, but for people that have never seen the show or don't know it's a skit, they always freak out because obviously that's jarring if you're seeing someone on stage. But I more so always think this isn't safe because, I don't know, I guess I was taught from a young age when you act like something like this, it could actually happen. And that did happen. Do you remember Colonel Bruce Hampton? He literally was performing and used to fake heart attacks on stage. And he had a heart attack on stage and died during his own 70th birthday tribute.
2: Wow.
1: And no one thought it was real because he faked them so much on stage and literally maybe could have been saved. I don't know.
3: Yeah, I'm kind of torn a little bit because, yes, that is crying wolf. And yes, I see how it's jarring. But it actually looked like a good performance.
2: It did.
3: Like it I was into it watching that video. If you're listening right now and you haven't seen this video, go look it up on YouTube. But that might be the best part of a Zach Bryan show that I've ever seen.
1: Is the banjo player faking a heart attack?
3: I was all in. I was invested in this moment because he jumps back up and just hits this banjo. It sounded really good.
1: He did.
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5: Clear moonlit sky overnight tonight with low temperatures dropping down into the mid-50s. There could be a little bit of fog around later tonight, early Saturday morning. Then mostly sunny Saturday with a high of 82. Saturday night, partly cloudy, low 60. Sunday, a mostly sunny sky. The high temperature warms up to 85 degrees. Warmer temperatures and mainly dry conditions expected early next week. Look for high temperatures Monday and Tuesday to climb into the upper 80s. I'm Severe Weather Team 9 meteorologist Jeff Exline.

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5: Fox News, I'm Deborah Valentine. President Trump says the U.S. has secured majority control of 65 billion barrels of Venezuela's oil reserves, calling it, quote, the biggest oil deal in world history.
6: It comes nearly 9 months after the U.S. captured President Nicolas Maduro during a military raid in Venezuela.
5: Fox's Mike Emanuel, Secretary of State Rubio, posted 2X, the deal is a huge win for both the American and the Venezuelan people. President Trump will not attend ceremonies in New York marking the 25th anniversary of 9/11.
7: The White House is strongly pushing back on reports. The decision to skip New York is because the ceremony would not include a speaking role for the president.
5: That's Fox's Jared Halpern reporting from the White House. The White House says the president will attend Pentagon ceremonies with the vice president attending New York. 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

That's John Morgan with Kid Myself. I'm Conley from your Z Country Morning Show. It is Saturday, August 29th. So glad you're with me again to kick off this Saturday morning. Right now, we're going to hear from Graylin James with Wait Till You Have Kids. 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

0: That's Neil McCoy with an Amish Door Country classic from 1997 called The Shake. I'm Conley from your Z Country Morning Show. Our good news file this week takes us for the first time, I believe, to Wyoming. A prank order that left a pizza shop with 18 unclaimed pizza pies turned into an unexpected meal for local hospital workers. It happened out in Cheyenne. The pizza shop made roughly a $300 order before discovering that the person whose number was used hadn't actually placed the order. Rather than let the pizzas go to waste, the owner, Dave Agovic, decided to donate the pizzas to the emergency room at Cheyenne Regional Medical Center. A former restaurant employee who happened to stop by volunteered to deliver the pizzas to the hardworking hospital staff. The prank had added to an already hectic night, with the restaurant making more than 40 pizzas all at one time and temporarily stopping them from taking any new orders. Still, Agovic said he doesn't plan to abandon the trust he places in his customers, saying that Cheyenne is a small community filled with wonderful people. Well, Mr. Agovic, let me tell you this. You are one of those wonderful people. What a great story. And to hospital workers everywhere, on behalf of all of us here at WTUZ and WJER, to hospital workers everywhere, we thank you for what you do 24/7. Coming up, we're going to hear a great collab from Ella Langley and Morgan Wallen, and we'll also hear from Brantley Gilbert on 99.9. WTUZ.
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6: Clear moonlit sky overnight tonight with low temperatures dropping down into the mid-50s. There could be a little bit of fog around later tonight, early Saturday morning. Then mostly sunny Saturday with a high of 82. Saturday night, partly cloudy, low 60. Sunday, a mostly sunny sky. The high temperature warms up to 85 degrees. Warmer temperatures and mainly dry conditions expected early next week. Look for high temperatures Monday and Tuesday to climb into the upper 80s. I'm Severe Weather Team 9 meteorologist Jeff Exline.
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0: That is brand new from Jody Messina. And boy, those are great words to say. Brand new from Jody Messina. That's called Message in a Bottle. I'm Conley from your Z Country Morning Show. Our next good news story takes us out to Illinois, where an unidentified truck driver is being hailed as a hero after helping stop a van that was traveling the wrong way on Interstate 70. State police said the disoriented driver traveled about 3 miles against traffic, nearly hitting other vehicles along the way. Witnesses Cammie and Greg Pierce turned around to follow the van after noticing the driver appeared to be having a medical event. Before they could figure out how to stop it, a truck driver pulled over, jumped out of his semi, ran alongside the moving van, opened the door, and brought the van to a stop. Greg helped get the van safely parked, but when he turned around to thank the truck driver, that guy was already gone. The Pierces have shared video of the rescue online in hopes of identifying the mystery driver and thanking him for potentially saving several lives. You know, growing up, we traveled a lot as a family, and my mom always taught us that truck drivers were the knights of the road. And, you know, if you follow the truck drivers and give them respect, you'll get respect back from them as well. And I'll tell you, that driver is not only a knight of the road, he is an angel of the road. And we certainly thank the Pierces, too, for what they did to try to help avoid a disaster. And if that driver of the van was having a medical incident, we hope that they're okay as well. Wow, what a story out of the Midwest. Coming up next, ladies and gentlemen, Mr. Conway Twitty. And we'll also hear from the King, George Strait, on 99.9 WTUZ.
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1: online. Yeah, man, I'll tell you what, that dang old internet, man, you just go on there, point and click, get in it.
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0: That is Ryan Montgomery with Wine Tonight. And actually, Ryan, that's not a bad idea. I might be doing some of that myself later on. Hey, I'm Conley from your Z Country Morning Show. Our next good news story takes us to the Lone Star State, where a Texas man couldn't remember whether or not he tipped his server out at a Los Angeles deli. He went the extra mile to make sure whoever that server was got tipped. Now, he's in Texas. This happened at a deli in L.A. After returning home to El Paso, Roberto Jose Andre mailed Langer's Deli a letter with a $50 bill details about his visit so the restaurant could identify the server. He said he was about 75% sure that he had already left a tip, but didn't want to take the chance, especially that at one time, he worked as a server, and he knew how important tips were. Restaurant staff tracked down the employee and gave her the money, and they said she was absolutely floored by the kind gesture. Langer shared the letter on social media, saying that Andrea's effort to do the right thing made their entire week. The restaurant thanked him and told him his table would always be ready whenever he returned to Los Angeles. We're big proponents of making sure you tip anytime you go out and take care of the servers and take care of you. And wow, this is he did, man. This guy went above and beyond from Texas to L.A. That guy is definitely showing some good news. Coming up next, we have a lot of great music lined up for you. We've got Gavin Adcock, we've got Tyler Rich, Matt Snell, and so much more at 99.9 WTUZ.
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16: Clear moonlit sky overnight tonight with low temperatures dropping down into the mid-50s. There could be a little bit of fog around later tonight, early Saturday morning. Then mostly sunny Saturday with a high of 82. Saturday night, partly cloudy, low 60. Sunday, a mostly sunny sky. The high temperature warms up to 85 degrees. Warmer temperatures and mainly dry conditions expected early next week. Look for high temperatures Monday and Tuesday to climb into the upper 80s. I'm severe weather team 9 meteorologist Jeff Exla.
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4: News. I'm Roxanne Evans. Hundreds dead as rescue efforts continue in Nepal for flood survivors.
5: More than 600 people are confirmed dead. Another 2,500 people remain missing. Among them, 90 Americans. Rescue crews are still pulling out survivors.
4: Fox's Jackie Ibanez. The Red Cross is delivering aid. They say clean water is a major concern. Jury deliberations in Lindsay Clancy's Massachusetts murder trial will continue on Monday. Fox's Kristen Goodwin.
6: Her attorney argues she shouldn't be held criminally responsible because she was experiencing postpartum psychosis and was over-medicated. The prosecution alleges the killings were planned, that Clancy strategically waited until her ex-husband left their home, and that she was fully aware of her actions.
4: Clancy faces three counts of first-degree murder. 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
8: Tell me a little bit about, first, the lacrosse virus being detected, where that sample was.
9: So we have routine surveillance that we do each year for our mosquito control program, and as part of the routine surveillance, there was a pool of mosquitoes that was tested, submitted by us, and tested by the state. And that lacrosse encephalitis was detected near Alt Road in Fairfield Township.
8: And then it also looks like another samples were positive for West Nile.
9: So in a separate location, also as part of our routine surveillance, we were collecting mosquitoes in the Summerdale area, and one of those pools of mosquitoes came back positive for West Nile virus, yes.
8: Okay, and then for the lacrosse one, is that one a little bit more concerning than West Nile, or are they kind of equal?
9: So we always want to be concerned about any possible mosquito-borne disease. We want to take the same precautions that we always remind everybody. It's easier to prevent, you know, a mosquito bite than to try and take care of a vector-borne disease. So we want people using insect repellent when they're outside, wearing long sleeves, long pants and socks. And we also want them to limit their activities around dusk and dawn.
8: And it does look like, of course, spraying will be happening.
9: So whenever we detect either a West Nile or a lacrosse positive pool of mosquitoes, we always spray in a 2-mile area around where the sample was detected. And we are going to be doing that on Saturday, August 29th, between 8 and 11 p.m. as part of our routine mosquito control activities.
8: Okay. Is there anything else that you would like to mention that we might have missed?
9: So the only other thing that I would like to mention is that while we are coming towards the end of our summer and we're starting to transition into a little bit of a cooler weather, mosquitoes are still out there. They're still flying. We still need to take care and make sure we're using those routine precautions that we talked about, insect repellent, long sleeves, long pants, and maybe staying indoors when they're at their most active, which is at dusk and dawn.
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That's Parker McCallum with Killing Me. I'm Conley from your Z Country Morning Show. And I got to tell you, it's killing me that I look at my Weaver Appliance coffee mug and it's empty. So I'm going to pop over to the coffee maker here in just a second, get myself a refill. Right now, here's Brandon Lake and Jelly Roll with Hard Fought Hallelujah on 99.9 WTUZ. Good morning, Z Country.

0: There's an Amish Store country classic that rolls us back to 1989 and Lori Morgan with 5 minutes. A little fun note, Lori Morgan has family ties in Doylestown in Wayne County. Just a little fun fact I thought I'd share with you. I actually saw her do an outdoor concert there at Chippewa Stadium. And speaking of Chippewa Stadium and football stadiums, it's high school football season. Big Z Sports is in full go with their coverage, both on their YouTube channel and on information on the Facebook page, as well as a broadcast on 99.9 and on WJER. 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
14: Clear moonlit sky overnight tonight with low temperatures dropping down into the mid-50s. There could be a little bit of fog around later tonight, early Saturday morning. Then mostly sunny Saturday with a high of 82. Saturday night, partly cloudy, low 60. Sunday, a mostly sunny sky. The high temperature warms up to 85 degrees. Warmer temperatures and mainly dry conditions expected early next week. Look for high temperatures Monday and Tuesday to climb into the upper 80s. I'm Severe Weather Team 9 meteorologist Jeff Exline.
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0: That is the latest from Tim McGraw. It's called Song for America. I'm Conley from your Z Country Morning Show. You know, we thank people every day for doing stuff for us, but sometimes the people we forget to thank are the ones that have done the most for us. 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And on behalf of everybody at WTUZ, WJER, and the First National Bank of Denison, to our veterans, to our current service personnel, and to their families, we thank you every day for your sacrifice on our behalf. Coming up, we've got a classic country song from Toby Keith from 1997. Boy, we sure miss that guy. And we'll also hear from Rodney Atkins, 99.9 WTUZ.
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0: Chancey Williams with Adios. Thank you for once again, because it's my time to say adios. Thank you once again this week for sharing another Saturday sunrise with me. However you plan to spend the rest of this weekend, please take care of yourselves. Stay safe. It's going to heat up over the next few days, so remember to stay hydrated. And as you're going about your day, and we know it's going to be busy, and we know it's going to be hectic, because it always is. The weekend's never long enough. But as you're going about your day, please take time to stop, take a deep breath, and remember to try and be happy. And in the words of Dolly Parton, if you see somebody without a smile, give them one of yours. And before I take off, I do want to mention that today would have been my mom's 94th birthday. She went home in March of 2021 and we sure do miss her. So, crazy lady, I hope I am making you proud. Coming up after the 8 o'clock news, Chris Cale steps into studio and he'll have all the great country music from the classics to the latest releases, taking you right up to 12 noon. And don't forget, at 9 o'clock, Chris will have the 90s at 9, brought to you by the great people at the Farmers Exchange of Strasburg. They have been helping the agricultural community grow since 1920. I'm Conley, and it is time for me to exit Studio A here at 99.9 WTUZ. So until next time, Z Country, remember, hug your kids, and it's never too late to start being the person you always hoped you could be.
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15: Mostly sunny skies today, pleasant with a high temperature topping off in the lower 80s. Partly cloudy, not as cool tonight with low temperature in the lower 60s. And partly cloudy skies, a touch humid for your Sunday with a high temperature in the mid 80s. Partly cloudy skies Sunday night, lows mid to upper 60s. Partly cloudy and turning humid for your Monday with a high temperature in the mid to upper 80s. I'm Severe Weather Team 9 meteorologist Nathan Schott.
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5: Area. Albinger President Trump has signed an executive order to create the U.S. Space Force Academy. It's also going to be the new headquarters for NASA and for privately run space exploration operations.
6: It commissions essentially the United States Space Academy to be the proving ground, the training ground for the pioneers, the educators, the engineers, and scientists of tomorrow. This is an amazing day for NASA.
5: NASA Administrator Jared Isaacman speaking to Fox News. The head of the Fed says something must be done in order to bring down inflation.
7: Is running above our 2% target. So the Fed's predominant focus right now should be on prices.
5: Chair Kevin Warsh, speaking at the central bank's annual symposium in Jackson Hole, Wyoming, says that could mean an interest rate hike is necessary. America's listening to Fox News.
8: Claymont school officials have announced the auction date for the former intermediate school and the Northside Gym in Denison. Good Saturday morning. I'm Mary Alice. Let's take a look at your WTUZ news report. The two Claymont City school properties will be offered for sale at live public real estate auction on Wednesday, October 21st at 6 p.m. Claymont closed the school after the 2025-26 school year due to declining enrollment and rising building costs. The district moved the third, fourth, and fifth graders to other buildings. Officials hope the funding falls into place to allow them to add on to Claymont High School. And the school and gym in Denison will be open for inspection on October 14th and the 18th in the 2 weeks prior to the auction. Ohio Department of Transportation is set to pave I-77 northbound through northern Tuscarawas County in the next week. The highway will be reduced down to one lane between Strasburg and the Stark County line between 7:30 a.m. and 3 p.m. Monday through Friday. ODOT estimates completion by the end of the week. Yorksville's mayor made a return to duties at Thursday's council meeting. Jim Zuckel has been out on extended medical leave, but says that he's doing well.
9: I went through open heart surgery and triple bypass, so I'm doing well. Again, I want to thank everyone, the outpouring of support, the prayers, the people that reached out to me when it was overflowing, and I thank everyone so much. We live in a wonderful community where people come together.
8: He did extend his gratitude toward Buck Cottrell for filling in as mayor and for all city employees for their continued hard work.
9: I want to thank the department heads. I heard so many good things that were going on. They kept things moving. As you all know, I've been committed to cleaning up the city and tearing down structures. I know we're moving forward with all of that. The workers, everyone that works at the city does a fine job, and I really, really do appreciate it.
8: Zuckel says that his recovery will be a long process, but he is not resigning. United Way of Tuscarawas County officials have been reflecting on the passing of Dolly Parton this week and keeping her legacy alive. Parton's Imagination Library has provided free books to children from birth to age 5 for years now, with support from the Dollywood Foundation, state funding, and local partners. Here in Tuscarawas County, that partner is the United Way. Community Engagement and Events Manager Hannah Hartman says that the county's participation rate is now at 69%, which is above the state average.
10: It was January of 2020 when United Way of Tuscarawas County started our local program. So right now, 65% of kids in Ohio between birth and age 5 are currently enrolled. That's about 432,000 kids.
8: And the program will continue serving families in participating communities. Individuals can learn how to sign their children up or how to donate by visiting TuskUnitedWay.org. Ohio Attorney General Andy Wilson was able to announce this week a landmark $17 billion multi-state investment, or settlement rather, with Meta that will require the company to implement sweeping new safety measures designed to better protect children and teens on Instagram and Facebook. Under the proposed agreement, Ohio is expected to receive more than $319 million over the next decade. The settlement resolves claims that Meta designed its social media platforms with features intended to keep young users engaged and addicted, knowing children exposed children and teens to serious mental harms, and intentionally misleading the public about the safety of its platforms, while also violating the Children's Online Privacy Protection Act by collecting data of children under the age of 13. That's a look at news here on WTUZ, a service of Mike's Body Shop. The Valley Forecast coming up. Stay up to date on more local news at any time by following WTUZ on Facebook. From the newsroom, I'm Mary Alice.
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2: Mostly sunny skies today, pleasant with a high temperature topping off in the lower 80s. Partly cloudy, not as cool tonight with low temperature in the lower 60s. And partly cloudy skies, a touch humid for your Sunday with a high temperature in the mid 80s. Partly cloudy skies Sunday night, lows mid to upper 60s. Partly cloudy and turning humid for your Monday with a high temperature in the mid to upper 80s. I'm Severe Weather Team 9 meteorologist Nathan Schott.
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Happy Saturday, Z Country. I am Chris Gale, and you're tuning into the Saturday Morning Show with me right here on 99.9 WTUZ. Appreciate each and every one of you for tuning in this morning. Hope you're having a great start to your weekend. And coming up on the show today, Sarah Evans, well, she announced her new holiday tour. Miley Cyrus talked about the death of her godmother, Dolly Parton. I'll tell you about that. Godspeed to the late, great Dolly Parton. Coming up in the 9 o'clock hour, I'll have the best hour on radio, the 90s at 9, brought to you by the Strasburg Farmers Exchange, and we'll have a little tribute to Dolly Parton and also one of her songs from the 90s. Of course, I'll have your birthdays and anniversaries in the 9 o'clock hour as well. We'll see who this weekend's birthday contest winner is going to be. Play some real or fake news, and I'll tell you what happened on this day in music history in the 10 o'clock hour. I've got Big Z Sports Minutes and local news at the top of each hour, and a feel-good story in the 11 o'clock hour to wrap everything up. But, of course, all the 3 hours or 4 hours that I'm on the air, I will give you the best country from today and yesterday. So thanks for joining me. Sit back, relax, grab a cup of coffee and whatever it is that you drink, and let's get it going with a little Nate Smith and World on Fire. Happy Saturday, everybody.

0: Old Johnny Paycheck at an Amish store, Z Country Classic, and take this job and shove it. And I'm going to tell the fire department to do just that in about 9 months. All right. Sarah Evans has holiday plans, and she's hoping that you're going to join her. She announced her holiday road tour, where she'll visit 10 cities this December. Brad Hull will be opening for all the dates. Pre-sales are already underway. And, General Mission went on sale yesterday. So, about the trek, Evan says, there's always something so magical and special about Christmas time and the holidays every year. I love getting to hit the road with my band and bring our version of your favorite holiday songs to your hometown. The Holiday Road Tour is really about celebrating all of those things that make this time of year so special, like family, tradition, memories, music, and just being together. All right, so checking out some of her dates. They start on December 2nd in Rhode Island. She goes through New Hampshire, Massachusetts, New Jersey, a couple stops in New York, back to Millville, New Jersey. She's in Jim Thorpe, Pennsylvania on December 12th. She's in Green Bay, Wisconsin on the 16th, and everything wraps up, it looks like, on December 18th in Des Moines, Iowa. So unless you want to travel pretty far into PA to see Sarah Evans' holiday tour, you might have to travel a lot farther, or you just ain't gonna get to see her.
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6: Mostly sunny skies today, pleasant with a high temperature topping off in the lower 80s. Partly cloudy, not as cool tonight with low temperature in the lower 60s. And partly cloudy skies, a touch humid for your Sunday with a high temperature in the mid 80s. Partly cloudy skies Sunday night, lows mid to upper 60s. Partly cloudy and turning humid for your Monday with a high temperature in the mid to upper 80s. I'm Severe Weather Team 9 meteorologist Nathan Schott.
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0: New music from Harper Grace and Underneath the Harvest Moon here on Z Country. Well, reactions poured in from all corners of the globe for Dolly Parton this past week. And, of course, her goddaughter, Miley Cyrus, opened up as well to have had a special connection since Miley was young. And while everyone from Paul McCartney to the Prime Minister of Australia paid tribute, Miley was silent until just the other day. On Instagram, the singer wrote alongside an older pic of Dolly, "The feeling of losing my Aunt Dolly is beyond what feels right to share. Our most sacred moments were private, and they'll stay there behind the stage, beneath the glamour and between our hearts. What I know is Dolly would want me to feel it, write a song about it, and then continue on and be strong. I have an angel by my side. I always have. One of our last conversations was about music and metamorphosis." She concluded the post with, "I will always love her and want to make her proud. My heart breaks for the world, her family, and friends who will miss her deeply. We're in this loss together, and we will see her in all of the most beautiful things soon." The two singers have recorded together numerous times over the years, most recently on Dolly's remake of her own Light of a Clear Blue Morning earlier this year, which features Cyrus along with Lainey Wilson, Queen Latifah, and Reba McEntire. So, again, I'll pay tribute to Dolly coming up in the 90s at 9, but again, Godspeed to Dolly Parton.
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0: tonight, Ira Dean and Ronnie Dunn featuring Vince Gill and Telemann here on Z Country. 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
13: Mostly sunny skies today, pleasant with a high temperature topping off in the lower 80s. Partly cloudy, not as cool tonight with low temperature in the lower 60s. And partly cloudy skies, a touch humid for your Sunday with a high temperature in the mid 80s. Partly cloudy skies Sunday night, lows mid to upper 60s. Partly cloudy and turning humid for your Monday with a high temperature in the mid to upper 80s. I'm Severe Weather Team 9 meteorologist Nathan Schott.
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1: Fox News, I'm Roxanne Evans. President Trump calling it the biggest oil deal in history involving U.S. control of Venezuelan reserves. Fox's Mike Emanuel.
2: He says the deal secures more than 65 billion barrels of the South American country's oil reserves.
1: Well, the president says it could mean lower prices at the pump. Tennessee Senator Marsha Blackburn highlighting her push to hold Meta accountable over alleged harm to children.
3: Even though they say, well, it is not our responsibility, the American people say, no, it is your responsibility to have a product that is safe. There are safety standards and duty of care standards on every single product.
1: Well, Meta recently agreed to pay billions to settle multi-state lawsuits. America's listening to Fox News.
4: Yorksville Mayor Jim Zuckel says that he is recovering following a major surgery. Good Saturday with a look at your WTUZ News Report. I'm Mary Alice. He attended the latest council meeting, which was held Thursday, and says that he is doing well after undergoing open heart and triple bypass surgery.
5: Physically, I do have a long time to recover, so I have to go through cardio rehab and a lot of work ahead of me. My procedure was an actual heart extraction, so I've got a long way to go, but I'm just thankful to be here.
4: And Zuckel thanked the city department heads and all workers for continuing to keep the city running during his absence. The first lacrosse virus case is confirmed in Tuscarawas County, along with the third case of West Nile virus, so spraying will happen on this Saturday. Tuscarawas County Health Department Director of Environmental Health Services, Caroline Terrakitas, says that the mosquito samples were collected on July 30th.
6: Pool of mosquitoes that was tested, submitted by us, and tested by the state, and that lacrosse encephalitis was detected near Alt Road in Fairfield Township. In a separate location, also as part of our routine surveillance, we were collecting mosquitoes in the Summerdale area, and one of those pools of mosquitoes came back positive for West Nile virus.
4: She says that this is not alarming and encourages continued precautions.
6: We always want to be concerned about any possible mosquito-borne disease. We want to take the same precautions that we always remind everybody. It's easier to prevent mosquito bite than to try and take care of a vector-borne disease. So we want people using insect repellent when they're outside, wearing long sleeves, long pants and socks. And we also want them to limit their activities around dusk and dawn.
4: Spraying is going to take place in a 2-mile radius of Summerdale near State Route 212 and within the same radius of Alt Road and Tabor Ridge Road Northeast. That spraying is again going to be held on this Saturday between 8 and 11 p.m. The Dover Public Library has officially launched a new endowment fund after this month's book sale exceeded the $10,000 needed to establish that account. Donations from the sale, along with a matching contribution from the Friends of the Library, provided the seed money required to move the project forward. Director Jim Gill says the endowment, managed by the Tuscarawas County Community Foundation, is designed to create a long-term sustainable funding stream for the library. Income generated through the fund can be distributed annually while preserving the principle for the future.
7: I wish I would have done this 17 years ago, but we're doing it now. This is not something that you're going to see immediate effects, but this is for the generations to come, that we're going to have this endowment so that kids will have a place to come when they're little, the seniors will have a place to come to have fellowship and to get a book, and everybody in between.
4: Gill says that the effort is coming at a time when state funding has declined and tax revenue remains uncertain. He does note that the endowment will help ensure the library can continue offering programs, services, and community space for years to come.
7: But that will help us do things special, like our book festival, bringing in a big-time author, help with summer reading expenses.
4: Next year will mark the library's 125th anniversary. Gill says launching this endowment is a way to honor that legacy while supporting the library future. That's a look at news here on WTUZ for this 9 o'clock hour. Don't forget to stay up to date on more local news at any time at WTUZ.com. From the newsroom, I'm Mary Alice. Let's check out that Valley forecast.
8: Mostly sunny skies today. Pleasant with a high temperature topping off in the lower 80s. Partly cloudy, not as cool tonight with low temperature in the lower 60s. And partly cloudy skies, a touch humid for your Sunday with a high temperature in the mid 80s. Partly cloudy skies Sunday night, lows mid to upper 60s. Partly cloudy and turning humid for your Monday with a high temperature in the mid to upper 80s. I'm Severe Weather Team 9 meteorologist Nathan Schott.
9: 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Released on September 23rd, 1993, as the debut single off her debut studio album, Take Me As I Am. It was also her first number one hit. Here's Faith Hill and Wild One.

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0: Catch him in small town Saturday night from 1991 here on the 90s at 9. Time to get to our birthdays for today and tomorrow. Kicking things off, August Reniker. Happy second birthday from Grandma and Pappy. All right. Garrett Mass turning 3 years old today. Happy third birthday from Mom, Dad, and Lila. Sawyer Campbell in Dover celebrating a birthday today. Happy birthday, Sawyer. Kimberly Schweitzer in New Philadelphia also celebrating today. And the final one for today is Carly Edwards in Dover. Moving to tomorrow's birthdays, happy fifth birthday, Gavin Hall in Freeport. Happy fifth birthday, Gavin. Love Mom, Dad, and Olivia. Harper DeVore in Tippecanoe. Happy seventh birthday to this beautiful little Central Catholic Saints cheerleader. Hope you have a wonderful birthday. Love, Kenny and Missy. And the last one is Stephanie Yoder in New Philadelphia. Says Stephanie will be 35 again. LOL. I'm going to go with no, but happy birthday anyway. All right, let's go ahead and shuffle them up. See this weekend's birthday contest winner is going to be. It is Sawyer Campbell in Dover. Happy birthday, Sawyer. You are this weekend's birthday contest winner. Make sure you tune in on Monday. See if Nick and Conley are going to draw your name as the weekly winner. More 90s at 9 right after this.
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7: Mostly sunny skies today, pleasant with a high temperature topping off in the lower 80s. Partly cloudy, not as cool tonight with low temperature in the lower 60s. And partly cloudy skies, a touch humid for your Sunday with a high temperature in the mid 80s. Partly cloudy skies Sunday night, lows mid to upper 60s. partly cloudy and turning humid for your Monday with a high temperature in the mid to upper 80s. I'm Severe Weather Team 9 meteorologist Nathan Schott.
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From 1992, it's Ricky Van Shelton and Wild Man. And let's get to our anniversaries for today and tomorrow. And kicking things off, a pair of veterans, Steve and Renee Parker in New Philadelphia. Happy anniversary to my one and only Stevie Parker. Happy anniversary to Steve and Renee. 34 years together. Now, a pair of babies of the bunch. Both of them celebrating their 12th anniversary. The first couple is the first couple of Dover, Shane and Kelsey Gonneau. And the mayor, Shane and his wife, celebrating their 12th anniversary. Happy 12th anniversary. Enjoy your special day. Love, Mom and Johnny. And also from Dover, celebrating their 12th anniversary, is Barry and Marley Hostetler in Dover. Happy 12th anniversary. Many more to come. And the final one for the weekend, the veterans of the group, Linda and Gene Simpson in Freeport, celebrating 68 years of wedded bliss. We want to wish Linda and Gene Simpson, formerly of Denison, a very happy 68th anniversary. Love your son, Stevie, nieces and nephews, Terry, Debbie, Joe, and Donnie. Again, congratulations to everybody who's celebrating this weekend, whether it's an anniversary or a birthday. Make sure you get them in early. Don't forget. More 90s at 9 right after this.

0: I'm representing the Parton and Owens family today, announcing the passing of my Aunt Dolly Rebecca Parton Dean. Sister, sis, Aunt Granny to one generation and Gigi to the next.
1: Welcome, Dolly Parton. Dolly, they really love you. You've really got loyal fans.
2: Well, I think it's all because of the Johnny Carson show. You have a great audience, and I look forward all the time to doing the show.
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4: Our next guests are three great, great singers who have collaborated on this wonderful CD right here. Ladies and gentlemen, here they are, Emmylou Harris, Linda Ronstadt, and Dolly Parton. Kids.

0: were just inducted into the Rock and Roll Hall of Fame.
1: I'm a rock star now. That's what they say.
0: I mean,
1: that was such an honor. You know, I'm making an album too because I have to live up to all that hype.
2: Remembered as a good person, a person that tried to do good, try to make the most of every good thing I was given, all my talent. But I'm very proud of the Imagination Library, where we give books to children. I think that'll be as big a part of my legacy as my songwriting and my singing.

0: A little tribute to Dolly Parton, who passed away this past week. And, of course, her song from 1990, and Why You Coming Here Looking Like That. And, you know, you can say what you want about Dolly. I wasn't, you know, that big of a fan of her musically, but as a songwriter, she was incredible. And what an incredible person, an incredible human being. All the things that she's done for children across the world and charities across the world. I heard the figure of something like $500 million that she's given away in her lifetime. It's incredible. My daughter said that, you know, they use her children's book program at Dover Elementary. So just an awesome thing, an awesome person that she was. And it's definitely sad to see one of the icons of country music pass away. And, of course, the 90s at 9 brought to you by the Strasburg Farms Exchange. And you can check out those hot summer sales going on right now. 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
2: 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I know how much he cares about improving people's lives and how much he loves this state. That's why we need him as governor.
1: Fighting for his home and all Ohioans. 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
15: Mostly sunny skies today, pleasant with a high temperature topping off in the lower 80s. Partly cloudy, not as cool tonight with low temperature in the lower 60s. And partly cloudy skies, a touch humid for your Sunday with a high temperature in the mid 80s. Partly cloudy skies Sunday night, lows mid to upper 60s. Partly cloudy and turning humid for your Monday with a high temperature in the mid to upper 80s. I'm Severe Weather Team 9 meteorologist Nathan Schott.
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3: News. I'm Daria Albinger. The search continues for about 90 Americans who are still missing in the flooding in Nepal. Anurag Goel's father is among a group of hikers still unaccounted for.
4: They had just cleared cleared to pass the border from Nepal into China, and that was about 45 minutes before the flooding kicked off. And that's the last we heard from anyone in our group.
3: Goel speaking to Fox News, more than 600 are confirmed dead. President Trump says the U.S. will take majority control of about 600 billion barrels of Venezuelan oil reserves. He says the partnership will lower U.S. gas prices. And jury deliberations resume Monday in Lindsey Clancy's trial. The Massachusetts mother is accused of murdering her three children. The defense says she was suffering from postpartum psychosis. America's listening to Fox News.
5: Claymont school officials have announced the auction date for the former intermediate school and the Northside Gym in Denison. Good Saturday morning. I'm Mary Alice. Let's take a look at your WTUZ News Report. The two Claymont City School properties will be offered for sale at live public real estate auction on Wednesday, October 21st at 6 p.m. Claymont closed the school after the 2025-26 school year due to declining enrollment and rising building costs. The district moved the third, fourth, and fifth graders to other buildings. Officials hope the funding falls into place to allow them to add on to at Claymont High School. And the school and gym in Denison will be open for inspection on October 14th and the 18th in the 2 weeks prior to the auction. Ohio Department of Transportation is set to pave I-77 northbound through northern Tuscarawas County in the next week. The highway will be reduced down to one lane between Strasburg and the Stark County line between 7:30 a.m. and 3 p.m. Monday through Friday. ODOT estimates completion by the end of the week. Uhrichsville's mayor made a return to duties at Thursday's council meeting. Jim Zuckel has been out on extended medical leave, but says that he's doing well.
6: I went through open heart surgery and triple bypass, so I'm doing well. Again, I want to thank everyone, the outpouring of support, the prayers, the people that reached out to me when it was overflowing, and I thank everyone so much. We live in a wonderful community where people come together.
5: He did extend his gratitude toward Buck Cottrell for filling in as mayor and for all city employees for their continued hard work.
6: I want to thank the department heads. I heard so many good things that were going on and kept things moving. As you all know, I've been committed to cleaning up the city and tearing down structures. I know we're moving forward with all of that. The workers, everyone that works at the city does a fine job, and I really, really do appreciate it.
5: Zuckel says that his recovery will be a long process, but he is not resigning. United Way of Tuscarawas County officials have been reflecting on the passing of Dolly Parton this week and keeping her legacy alive. Parton's Imagination Library has provided free books to children from birth to age 5 for years now, with support from the Dollywood Foundation, state funding, and local partners. Here in Tuscarawas County, that partner is the United Way. Community Engagement and Events Manager Hannah Hartman says that the county's participation rate is now at 69%, which is above the state average.
7: It was January of 2020 when United Way of Tuscarawas County started our local program. So right now, 65% of kids in Ohio between birth and age 5 are currently enrolled. That's about 432,000 kids.
5: And the program will continue serving families in participating communities. Individuals can learn how to sign their children up or how to donate by visiting TuskUnitedWay.org. Ohio Attorney General Andy Wilson was able to announce this week a landmark $17 billion multi-state investment, or settlement rather, with Meta that will require the company to implement sweeping new safety measures designed to better protect children and teens on Instagram and Facebook. Under the proposed agreement, Ohio is expected to receive more than $319 million over the next decade. The settlement resolves claims that Meta designed its social media platforms with features intended to keep young users engaged and addicted, knowing children expose children and teens to serious mental harms, and intentionally misleading the public about the safety of its platforms, while also violating the Children's Online Privacy Protection Act by collecting data of children under the age of 13. And the settlement will require Meta to implement a series of safety features on Instagram and Facebook, like hard cap daily time limits and productivity pauses, nighttime blocks restricting children's access from midnight until 6 a.m., push notification elimination on weekdays during the school year from 8 a.m. to 3 p.m., and also robust age assurance measurements to more effectively verify the age of young users. That's a look at 10 o'clock news here on WTUZ. Don't forget to head over to WTUZ.com for more details on all your local news. You can also follow us on Facebook to stay up to date on news, but also everything happening right here in Z Country. From the newsroom, I'm Mary Alice. Let's take a look at that weekend forecast.
8: Mostly sunny skies today, pleasant with a high temperature topping off in the lower 80s. Partly cloudy, not as cool tonight with low temperature in the lower 60s. And partly cloudy skies, a touch humid for your Sunday with a high temperature in the mid 80s. Partly cloudy skies Sunday night, lows mid to upper 60s. Partly cloudy and turning humid for your Monday with a high temperature in the mid to upper 80s. I'm Severe Weather Team 9 meteorologist Nathan Schott.
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back to the show. I've got my phone, my keys, and my wallet. All right, just letting everybody know. I'm holding down the fort here on 99.9. Hope you enjoyed the best hour in radio, the 90s at 9, brought to you by the Strasburg Farms Exchange. Coming up this hour, real or fake news, and I'll also tell you what happened on this day in music history. And of course, you got the best country from today and yesterday. So don't go anywhere. Let's keep it rolling with little Thomas Rhett and Angels Don't Always Have Wings. Happy Saturday.

0: An Amish Door Z Country Classic, Sammy Kershaw in Cadillac style. It is time to play some real or fake news. I'm going to read you five news stories. You just have to tell me if you think they are real or you think they are fake. So, first one. Disney is in talks with Carrot Top to join the Star Wars franchise. Think that's real or fake? Thankfully, that's a fake story. This guy, not a Carrot Top fan. All right. A Japanese company has sold over 300 human fridges at $9,400 a piece. Yeah, that's a real story. Shauna Berkey told you about this, but then a while back, I also told you that there was a company in Tokyo that was manufacturing cooling booths or human fridges to help kind of combat the extreme summer heat that they were having over there. Well, they've sold over 300 of them at $9,400 a piece. Yeah, that's pretty cool. It's a phone booth size kind of place. You just go in a little box, a phone booth size box that blasts 41 degree air on your head, neck, and shoulders for about 20 minutes. Keeps the overall ambient temperature about 54 degrees. And, yeah, you can pick up one for $9,400 and join the other 300 people. All right. Coca-Cola and Pepsi are in a bidding war to provide non-carbonated sodas to SpaceX. You think that's real or fake? Well, I mean, it sounds like it would be real, but it's not. It's a fake story. All right. A Malaysian professor who claimed ancient Malays could fly gets fired. Yeah, that's a real story. The Malays are Austronesian group that are native to the Malay Peninsula in Southeast Asia. Smaller islands in Southeast Asia. So, yeah, it's a true story. The Malaysian professor got canned. All right, last one. A millionaire's marriage rules. No gifts for the wife and no talking until after 3 o'clock. You think that's real or fake? Well, if you listen to Nick and Conley this past week, you would know that that's a real story. Multimillionaire James Dooley doesn't speak to his wife before 3 p.m. on weekdays and refuses to buy her material gifts to protect his businesses and manage his intense work drive. They said sometimes he wakes up at 1 o'clock in the morning to start working. Doesn't talk to his wife till 3 p.m. Can I sign up for that?
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5: Mostly sunny skies today, pleasant with a high temperature topping off in the lower 80s. Partly cloudy, not as cool tonight with low temperature in the lower 60s. And partly cloudy skies, a touch humid for your Sunday with a high temperature in the mid 80s. Partly cloudy skies Sunday night, lows mid to upper 60s. Partly cloudy and turning humid for your Monday with a high temperature in the mid to upper 80s. I'm Severe Weather Team 9 meteorologist Nathan Schott.
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I'm Brody. My Uncle Chris likes to talk a lot. But so do I. Tune in to 99.9 on Saturday mornings with my Uncle Chris.

storyteller. You're the next storyteller. You're the next storyteller. You're the next storyteller.

0: Connor Smith and the Storyteller here on 99.9. It's time to take a look and see what happened on August 29th, not just in country, but music history. On this day, 1964, Roy Orbison released Oh, Pretty Woman. 1966, the Beatles played their last paid concert, wrapping up their tour at Candlestick Park in San Francisco. Edwin Starr's War, Huh, Good God, hit number one for the first of 3 weeks in 1970. Alabama released Why Lady Why, which became their second number one single in 1980. 1994, Oasis released their first album, Definitely Maybe. Also 1994, Alan Jackson released Living on Love, which became his ninth number one. Faith Hill released her second studio album, It Matters to Me, on this day, 1995. HBO debuted Cher live in concert from Las Vegas, where she performed at the MGM Grand in 1999. Hey Ya! Won Video of the Year at the MTV Video Music Awards, one of four wins for Outkast in 2004. 2009, just 2 months after Michael Jackson's death, on what would have been his 51st birthday, 13,597 people in Mexico City performed the Thriller Dance, establishing a new world record. And finally, in 2017, Luke Combs was at number one on the country album chart with his debut album, This One's For You. That's what happened on this day in music history. I'll be back.
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13: Mostly sunny skies today, pleasant with a high temperature topping off in the lower 80s. Partly cloudy, not as cool tonight with low temperature in the lower 60s. And partly cloudy skies, a touch humid for your Sunday with a high temperature in the

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6: News, I'm Roxanne Evans. Hundreds dead, thousands missing in Nepal after catastrophic flooding. Anurag Goel, whose father, an American citizen, went missing, joined Fox News at night with Trace Gallagher.
7: They had just cleared cleared to pass the border from Nepal into China, and that was about 45 minutes before the flooding kicked off. And that's the last we heard from anyone in our group.
6: The State Department says dozens of Americans are still missing. The Red Cross says clean water is a major concern. A Massachusetts jury returns Monday in the trial of Lindsay Clancy, the mom charged with murdering her three kids. Clancy faces three counts of first-degree murder. 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
8: Uricksville Mayor Jim Zuckel says that he is recovering following a major surgery. Good Saturday with a look at your WTUZ News Report. I'm Mary Alice. He attended the latest council meeting, which was held Thursday, and says that he is doing well after undergoing open heart and triple bypass surgery.
9: Physically, I do have a long time to recover, so I have to go through cardio rehab and a lot of work ahead of me. My procedure was an actual heart extraction, so I've got a long way to go, but I'm just thankful to be here.
8: And Zuckel thanked the city department heads and all workers for continuing to keep the city running during his absence. The first lacrosse virus case is confirmed in Tuscarawas County, along with the third case of West Nile virus, so spraying will happen on this Saturday. Tuscarawas County Health Department Director of Environmental Health Services, Caroline Terrakitas, says that the mosquito samples were collected on July 30th.
10: Pool of mosquitoes that was tested, submitted by us, and tested by the state, and that lacrosse encephalitis was detected near Alt Road in Fairfield Township. In a separate location, also as part of our routine surveillance, we were collecting mosquitoes in the Summerdale area, and one of those pools of mosquitoes came back positive for West Nile virus.
8: She says that this is not alarming and encourages continued precautions.
10: We always want to be concerned about any possible mosquito-borne disease. We want to take the same precautions that we always remind everybody. It's easier to prevent mosquito bite than to try and take care of a vector-borne disease. So we want people using insect repellent when they're outside, wearing long sleeves, long pants and socks. And we also want them to limit their activities around dusk and dawn.
8: Spraying is going to take place in a 2-mile radius of Summerdale near State Route 212 and within the same radius of Alt Road and Tabor Ridge Road Northeast. That spraying is again going to be held on this Saturday between 8 and 11 p.m. The Dover Public Library has officially launched a new endowment fund after this month's book sale exceeded the $10,000 needed to establish that account. Donations from the sale, along with a matching contribution from the Friends of the Library, provided the seed money required to move the project forward. Director Jim Gill says the endowment, managed by the Tuscarawas County Community Foundation, is designed to create a long-term sustainable funding stream for the library. Income generated through the fund can be distributed annually while preserving the principle for the future.
11: I wish I would have done this 17 years ago, but we're doing it now. This is not something that you're going to see immediate effects, but this is for the generations to come. And we're going to have this endowment so that kids will have a place to come when they're little. The seniors will have a place to come to have fellowship and to get a book, and everybody in between.
8: Gill says that the effort is coming at a time when state funding has declined and tax revenue remains uncertain. He does note that the endowment will help ensure the library can continue offering programs, services, and community space for years to come.
11: But that will help us do things special, like our book festival, bringing in a big-time author, help with summer reading expenses.
8: Next year will mark the library's 125th anniversary. Gill says launching this endowment is a way to honor that legacy while supporting the library future. Ohio Governor Mike DeWine and Lieutenant Governor Jim Tressel focused on Central Ohio during their seventh stop of the Heart of Opportunity Tour this week. The statewide tour is celebrating Ohio's recognition as CNBC's number one state of business and features regional conversations highlighting the partnerships, investments, and workforce strategies during Ohio's continued success. Governor DeWine said, quote, "The state has experienced significant economic growth over the last several years, and a great deal of credit goes to our local partners who have helped make this happen. It's a team effort." That's all for news here on WTUZ for this hour. The Valley Forecast coming up. Don't forget to head over to WTUZ.com, or you can follow us on Facebook to stay up to date on local news, but also everything happening here in Z Country. From the newsroom, I'm Mary Alice.
0: Mostly sunny skies today, pleasant with a high temperature topping off in the lower 80s. Partly cloudy, not as cool tonight with low temperature in the lower 60s. And partly cloudy skies, a touch humid for your Sunday with a high temperature in the mid 80s. Partly cloudy skies Sunday night, lows mid to upper 60s. Partly cloudy and turning humid for your Monday with a high temperature in the mid to upper 80s. I'm Severe Weather Team 9 meteorologist Nathan Schott.
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Final hour of the show here on this Saturday in August. The final Saturday in August. Cannot believe that summer is over. Hope you all had a good time this morning. Putting a lid on our morning together, I'll wrap it up with a feel-good story about a 67-year-old woman who was blind for several years before the first retina transplant. Yeah, you're going to want to stay tuned for this one. But let's keep it rolling with little Jason Aldean and Carrie Underwood. If I Didn't Love You, what a great song. Happy Saturday.

guarantee you still know the words to this one. Well, most of the words. Okay, maybe just the chorus? It's a Z Country Classic, brought to you by the Amish Door Village.

0: George Strait in an Amish Door, Z Country Classic, and The Fireman here on 99.9. 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
8: Mostly sunny skies today. Pleasant with a high temperature topping off in the lower 80s. Partly cloudy, not as cool tonight with low temperature in the lower 60s. And partly cloudy skies, a touch humid for your Sunday with a high temperature in the mid 80s. Partly cloudy skies Sunday night, lows mid to upper 60s. Partly cloudy and turning humid for your Monday with a high temperature in the mid to upper 80s. I'm Severe Weather Team 9 meteorologist Nathan Schott.
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0: New country from Max McNown and Done For here on 99.9. And this story is what technology is all about. It's your feel-good story of the week, a little positivity for your weekend. 67-year-old woman who had been blind for several years is now regaining her sight after surgeons in Italy performed what they say is the world's first transplant of a central retina. Yes. Elena had suffered different injuries to each eye in a car crash, leaving her with one eye that had healthy tissue, but a severed optic nerve, and another with a working optic nerve, but severe damage to the retina and other structures. Surgeons realized they could use the healthy parts of Elena's damaged left eye to repair her right eye. During a six-hour operation, the team transplanted the macula along with the cornea, the sclera, and connective tissue into the eye that still had a functioning optic nerve. Follow-up examinations have shown that the transplanted tissues successfully reattached, and Elena is continuing to regain her vision. Soon after the surgery, she was able to see well enough to recognize her son and her dog for the first time in years. That is what technology is all about. Can we have some more of this, please? And just get rid of these freaking robots.
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You see Chris Kale doing circles in the parking lot, making race car noises. 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

0: Oh, I could use a beer can, Chris Jansen, but you can't when you have to go to the races. And, you know, look, first time I've been to the races in a little while, thanks to the weather. Well, this Saturday, finally nice out. Come down and see us. It's autograph night at Midvale Speedway. I'm off to spend the rest of the weekend with the family after that. Join me back here from 8 to noon next Saturday morning. Again, congratulations to Sawyer Campbell in Dover for being this weekend's birthday contest winner. Maybe Nick and Conley going to draw your name on Monday as the weekly winner. As I always do before signing off, I have to send a huge shout-out to all of our frontline workers, my firefighter brothers and sisters, my brothers and sisters in blue, all the EMTs, medics, nurses, doctors, and our military. Going to be thinking about you guys extra special coming up the next, 15 days or so as we near the 25th anniversary of September 11th. Don't forget, people. We took a vow not to forget. Well, if you do, for some reason, I'll remind you in a couple weeks. But you guys are the real heroes. Tom Reed up next in the studio. Remember, a negative mind will never give you a positive life. See you, Z Country.
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12: WTUZ Country Weather. Mostly sunny skies today. Pleasant with a high temperature topping off in the lower 80s. Partly cloudy, not as cool tonight with low temperature in the lower 60s. And partly cloudy skies, a touch humid for your Sunday with a high temperature in the mid 80s. Partly cloudy skies Sunday night, lows mid to upper 60s. Partly cloudy and turning humid for your Monday with a high temperature in the mid to upper 80s. I'm Severe Weather Team 9 meteorologist Nathan Schott.
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3: News. I'm Daria Albinger. Rescue workers are working around the clock to find any survivors from this week's catastrophic flooding on Nepal's border with China.
4: A race against time to find survivors, with the death toll rising following the flooding disaster on the Nepal-China border. More than 600 people are confirmed dead. Another 2,500 people remain missing, among them 90 Americans. Rescue crews are still pulling out survivors caked in mud. The U.S. State Department says so far 5 Americans have been brought to safety.
3: That's Fox's Jackie Ibanez reporting. Bad weather is slowing the rescue efforts. President Trump's announced that the U.S. will take control of 65 billion barrels of Venezuelan oil reserves. He calls the deal historic. 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
5: The Ohio Department of Transportation is set to pave I-77 northbound through northern Tuscarawas County next week. Good afternoon, I'm Mary Alice with this look at your WTUZ 12 o'clock news report on this Saturday. The highway is going to be reduced down to one lane between Strasburg and the Stark County line. This will be between 7:30 a.m. and 3 p.m. Monday through Friday. Again, this is I-77 northbound work starting next week, with ODOT estimating completion by the end of the work week. Claymont school officials have announced the auction date for the former intermediate school and the Northside Gym in Denison. The two Claymont City school properties will be offered for sale at live public real estate auction Wednesday, October 21st at 6 p.m. Claymont closed those buildings, closed the school rather, after the 2025-26 school year due to declining enrollment and rising building costs. The district moved the third, fourth, and fifth graders to other buildings, with officials hoping the funding will fall into place to allow them to add on to the high school. And the school and gym in Denison will be open for inspection October 14th and the 18th. United Way of Tuscarawas County officials have been reflecting on the passing of Dolly Parton this week and keeping her legacy of the Imagination Library alive. That has provided free books to children from birth to age 5 for years now, all with support from the Dollywood Foundation, state funding, and local partners. Here in Tuscarawas County, that partner is the United Way. Community Engagement and Events Manager Hannah Hartman says that the county's participation rate is now at 69%, above the state averages of 65%. And she does note that even though with Parton's passing, the program will continue serving families and participating communities.
6: Touched my heart when I saw kind of the official announcements going out on social media. The family was saying, in lieu of flowers, please make a donation to the Imagination Library. We're happy to facilitate it, but it is something that we are constantly raising. Among many things, it is something we're constantly raising money for so that we can keep that program alive and thriving right here in Tuscarawas County.
5: And people can learn more on how to sign up their children or how to donate by visiting TuscUnitedWay.org. The Tuscarawas County Health Department is set to spray for mosquitoes following a positive lacrosse sample and more West Nile virus positive testing. Director of Environmental Health Services Caroline Terrakitis says samples were collected near the intersection of Alt Road and Tabor Ridge Road Northeast, which is where that positive lacrosse sample case is coming from. And then the positive West Nile virus mosquito sample was collected in the Summerdale area near State Route 212 in Fairfield Township.
7: So whenever we detect either a West Nile or a lacrosse positive pool of mosquitoes, we always spray in a 2-mile area around where the sample was detected. And we are going to be doing that on Saturday, August 29th, between 8 and 11 p.m. as part of our routine mosquito control activities.
5: And she does remind individuals to continue to use precautions during peak mosquito activity times.
7: While we are coming towards the end of our summer and we're starting to transition into a little bit of a cooler weather, mosquitoes are still out there. They're still flying. We still need to take care and make sure we're using those routine precautions that we talked about: insect repellent, long sleeves, long pants, and maybe staying indoors when they're at their most active, which is at dusk and dawn.
5: And again, tonight's spraying will be from 8 to 11 p.m. Those with respiratory issues should stay indoors during that time. Ohio Department of Education and Workforce Director Stephen Dakin has announced the launch of Ohio High School Outcomes and Ohio Career and Technical Education Outcomes, two new interactive resources set to provide a comprehensive picture of students' education and workforce outcomes after high school. For the first time, educators, school leaders, families, policymakers, and communities will be able to explore connected education and workforce data showing graduates, college enrollment and completion, educational attainment, employment, and earnings for up to 6 years after high school. That's going to wrap things up for news for this Saturday, August 29th. A look at that Valley forecast coming up. Don't forget to follow WTUZ on Facebook to stay up to date on more local news, but also everything happening right here in Z Country. From the newsroom, I'm Mary Alice.
0: Mostly sunny skies today, pleasant with a high temperature topping off in the lower 80s. Partly cloudy, not as cool tonight with low temperature in the lower 60s. And partly cloudy skies, a touch humid for your Sunday with a high temperature in the mid 80s. Partly cloudy skies Sunday night, lows mid to upper 60s. Partly cloudy and turning humid for your Monday with a high temperature in the mid to upper 80s. I'm Severe Weather Team 9 meteorologist Nathan Schott.
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Music from Riley Green in Z Country. Laurel Quillen with you on a Saturday, sitting in for Tom Reed. He'll be back with you again next week here on the Valley's Country Station, 99.9 WTUZ.

Papa, don't you worry about it none now. Everything's gonna be all right, Papa. They're teaching us a lesson today. We're learning pretty well, too. We've already learned a whole lot of stuff already. Things like

0: That's what I needed on my Saturday. I don't know about you. Laurel Quillen with you here on 99.9 WTUZ. That's Waylon Jennings featuring Johnny Cash and Ain't No Good Chain Gang. I stole that one from Rowdy Yates. Don't tell him, but he's coming up at 7 o'clock tonight. Between 7 and midnight, he's going to be playing some of your favorite outlaw country and more with the original Country Gold with Rowdy Yates. 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
8: Mostly sunny skies today, pleasant with a high temperature topping off in the lower 80s. Partly cloudy, not as cool tonight with low temperature in the lower 60s. And partly cloudy skies, a touch humid for your Sunday with a high temperature in the mid 80s. Partly cloudy skies Sunday night, lows mid to upper 60s. Partly cloudy and turning humid for your Monday with a high temperature in the mid to upper 80s. I'm Severe Weather Team 9 meteorologist Nathan Schott.
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1: That's Hudson Westbrook. My name is Laurel Quillen, just sitting in for Tom Reed this weekend. He'll be back with you again next week. And in the meantime, we've got more of your favorites here in Z Country.
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12: Mostly sunny skies today, pleasant with a high temperature topping off in the lower 80s. Partly cloudy, not as cool tonight with low temperature in the lower 60s. And partly cloudy skies, a touch humid for your Sunday with a high temperature in the mid 80s. Partly cloudy skies Sunday night, lows mid to upper 60s. Partly cloudy and turning humid for your Monday with a high temperature in the mid to upper 80s. I'm Severe Weather Team 9 meteorologist Nathan Schott.
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2: Fox News, I'm Roxanne Evans. President Trump calling it the biggest oil deal in history. The U.S. to control a large share of Venezuelan reserves. Fox's Mike Emanuel.
3: He says the deal secures more than 65 billion barrels of the South American country's oil reserves.
2: The president says it could mean lower prices at the pump. President Trump is also putting economic pressure on Iran.
4: The Trump administration says it'll do whatever it takes to cut off Iran's access to the global economy. And now the Treasury Department says it's going to shut down a back door which allowed Iran to access the U.S. financial system.
2: That's Fox's Mark Meredith. This comes just ahead of the G20 summit in North Carolina. The Seneca Nation firing back at President Trump's Lake America order, calling for it to be overturned. And Lake Ontario to remain. 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

I knew it. Taylor Swift on WTUZ. Thanks for making us a part of your weekend here in Z Country. Laurel Quillen sitting in for Tom Reed. We've got more of your favorites rolling along for a Saturday. 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

0: That's Dwight Yoakam on 99.9 WTUZ. I've seen signs out there that Dwight is coming to Ohio. If you want to catch a show in the near future, might want to look into that. Dwight Yoakam coming to somewhere drivable, within drivable distance of us. 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
6: Mostly sunny skies today, pleasant with a high temperature topping off in the lower 80s. Partly cloudy, not as cool tonight with low temperature in the lower 60s. And partly cloudy skies, a touch humid for your Sunday with a high temperature in the mid 80s. Partly cloudy skies Sunday night, lows mid to upper 60s. Partly cloudy and turning humid for your Monday with a high temperature in the mid to upper 80s. I'm Severe Weather Team 9 meteorologist Nathan Schott.
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opened up his case and he said, "I'll start this show." And fire flew from his fingertips as he rosined up his bow. And he pulled the bow across the strings and it made an evil hiss. And then a band of demons

The devil bowed his head because he knew that he'd been beat. 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Johnny said, "Devil, just come on back if you ever want to try again. 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He played, "Found a mountain, run, boy, run. 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

0: 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If you like to go honky-tonkin', join Tracy Lawrence tomorrow afternoon. He's got a special show. You are going to love a few hours of your favorite music with honky-tonkin' with Tracy Lawrence. 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
9: Mostly sunny skies today, pleasant with a high temperature topping off in the lower 80s. Partly cloudy, not as cool tonight with low temperature in the lower 60s. And partly cloudy skies, a touch humid for your Sunday with a high temperature in the mid 80s. Partly cloudy skies Sunday night, lows mid to upper 60s. Partly cloudy and turning humid for your Monday with a high temperature in the mid to upper 80s. I'm Severe Weather Team 9 meteorologist Nathan Schott.
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5: News, I'm Daria. Albing, your time may be running out for rescuers searching for survivors from this week's catastrophic flooding in Nepal. Bad weather may be slowing them down. At least 600 people are confirmed dead and about 2,000 are missing, including nearly 90 Americans. Well, as the kids head back to class, the Department of Health and Human Services is out with a new program. It says will help schools provide healthy meals.
6: These schools that have closed their kitchens to rebuild their kitchens and then to figure out the right menus and, you know, to get 300 or 400 or 600 kids in and out of a cafeteria with a good meal quickly is a challenge. And this new $32 million program that we announced today called Depend is intended to do that.
5: Secretary Robert F. Kennedy Jr. on Fox's Saturday in America. 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

playing those songs that make you go, oh man, I haven't heard this one in a long time. 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

0: 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He will be back with you next week. If newer music is more your jam, if you like to stay up to date on the latest country music, the Crook and Chase Countdown is for you. 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
11: Mostly sunny skies today, pleasant with a high temperature topping off in the lower 80s. Partly cloudy, not as cool tonight with low temperature in the lower 60s. And partly cloudy skies, a touch humid for your Sunday with a high temperature in the mid 80s. Partly cloudy skies Sunday night, lows mid to upper 60s. Partly cloudy and turning humid for your Monday with a high temperature in the mid to upper 80s. I'm Severe Weather Team 9 meteorologist Nathan Schott.
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9: Mostly sunny skies today, pleasant with a high temperature topping off in the lower 80s. Partly cloudy, not as cool tonight with low temperature in the lower 60s. And partly cloudy skies, a touch humid for your Sunday with a high temperature in the mid 80s. Partly cloudy skies Sunday night, lows mid to upper 60s. Partly cloudy and turning humid for your Monday with a high temperature in the mid to upper 80s. I'm Severe Weather Team 9 meteorologist Nathan Schott.
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That's Kane Brown in Z Country. Laurel Quillen hanging out with you on a weekend, sitting in for Tom Reed. So glad to be with you on a Saturday, playing your favorite country music on 99.9 WTUZ. Now

0: 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Laurel Quillen with you on a Saturday, sitting in for Tom Reed. 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
1: Mostly sunny skies today, pleasant with a high temperature topping off in the lower 80s. Partly cloudy, not as cool tonight with low temperature in the lower 60s. And partly cloudy skies, a touch humid for your Sunday with a high temperature in the mid 80s. Partly cloudy skies Sunday night, lows mid to upper 60s. Partly cloudy and turning humid for your Monday with a high temperature in the mid to upper 80s. I'm Severe Weather Team 9 meteorologist Nathan Schott.
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0: Brad Paisley on WTUZ. Laurel Quillen with you, sitting in for Tom Reed on a Saturday. So thanks for letting me hang out with you this weekend. I hope we can do it again sometime. But in the meantime, we're going to be playing more of your favorite country music. 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
13: Mostly sunny skies today, pleasant with a high temperature topping off in the lower 80s. Partly cloudy, not as cool tonight with low temperature in the lower 60s. And partly cloudy skies, a touch humid for your Sunday with a high temperature in the mid 80s. Partly cloudy skies Sunday night, lows mid to upper 60s. Partly cloudy and turning humid for your Monday with a high temperature in the mid to upper 80s. I'm Severe Weather Team 9 meteorologist Nathan Schott.
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3: Fox News, I'm Roger Stern. Iran's president admits today that U.S. sanctions against his country has had some effect, saying we must accept wartime conditions. Fox's Jonathan Hunt.
4: From the few videos we are seeing from inside Iran, we know that the availability of goods is dipping sharply. We know that there are long lines at gas stations.
3: But Hunt reports that the Iranian economy is not completely collapsed. Mother Nature making it harder today to search for survivors in Nepal's killer flood.
5: It's monsoon season in the region, so search and rescue operations were temporarily suspended today because of rain and fog, but helicopters soon resumed.
3: 3,000 people are missing with more than 600 deaths. 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

Russell Dickerson on 99.9 WTUZ. We're going to keep the music rolling right along with George Strait taking us back, singing about the little things here in Z Country. Hope you're having a wonderful Saturday.

0: 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If your musical tastes tend to wind back in time a little bit, we invite you to spend the evening tonight with us here on 99.9 WTUZ and Rowdy Yates. 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
8: Mostly sunny skies today, pleasant with a high temperature topping off in the lower 80s. Partly cloudy, not as cool tonight with low temperature in the lower 60s. And partly cloudy skies, a touch humid for your Sunday with a high temperature in the mid 80s. Partly cloudy skies Sunday night, lows mid to upper 60s. Partly cloudy and turning humid for your Monday with a high temperature in the mid to upper 80s. I'm Severe Weather Team 9 meteorologist Nathan Schott.
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0: 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Forget sad girl summer. It's time for happy chick autumn. That's on the way. We can look forward to that. And we've got more of your favorite music coming up for your Saturday here in Z Country.
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5: WTUZ Country Weather. Mostly sunny skies today, pleasant with a high temperature topping off in the lower 80s. Partly cloudy, not as cool tonight with low temperature in the lower 60s. And partly cloudy skies, a touch humid for your Sunday with a high temperature in the mid 80s. Partly cloudy skies Sunday night, lows mid to upper 60s. Partly cloudy and turning humid for your Monday with a high temperature in the mid to upper 80s. I'm Severe Weather Team 9 meteorologist Nathan Schott.
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6: Fox News, I'm Carmen Roberts. Hundreds of families around the world are waiting, including 90 American families desperately waiting for word on their loved ones who are missing in the catastrophic flood in Nepal and Tibet. And this man tells Fox News that his father went missing just after the group was cleared to pass from Nepal to China.
7: They had just cleared cleared to pass the border from Nepal into China, and that was about 45 minutes before the flooding kicked off. And that's the last we heard from anyone in our group.
6: 3,000 people are missing, 676 confirmed dead.

0: Residents of Iceland are voting over whether to restart talks about joining the EU.
1: Supporters say closer ties with Europe could bring greater economic and geopolitical security. Opponents warn negotiations could threaten Iceland's sovereignty.
0: Fox's Jeff Manasso, America's listening to Fox News.
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0: 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Okay, so I stole another one from Rowdy Yates. He'll never know. You're not going to tell him, are you? Stick around tonight between 7 and midnight. Rowdy Yates brings you the original country gold with more tunes like that. Hank Williams Jr., Little Outlaw Country. He's going to keep it spicy and old school for you tonight from 7 until midnight. 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
5: Partly cloudy skies tonight, not as cool with a low temperature into the lower 60s. Partly cloudy skies for your Sunday, a touch humid with highs in the mid 80s. And partly cloudy skies Sunday night, lows mid to upper 60s. Partly cloudy, turning humid for your Monday with a high temperature in the mid to upper 80s. Partly cloudy and muggy for Monday night with a low temperature around 70. I'm Severe Weather Team 9 meteorologist Nathan Schott.
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0: 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My name is Laurel Quillen. I'm just keeping Tom Reed's chair warm until he returns with you next week. 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
12: Partly cloudy skies tonight, not as cool with a low temperature into the lower 60s. Partly cloudy skies for your Sunday, a touch humid with highs in the mid-80s. A partly cloudy skies Sunday night, lows mid to upper 60s. Partly cloudy, turning humid for your Monday with a high temperature in the mid to upper 80s. Partly cloudy and muggy for Monday night with a low temperature around 70. I'm Severe Weather Team 9 meteorologist Nathan Schott.
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4: Fox News, I'm Roger Stern. Iran says it's standing firm against U.S. sanctions designed to ruin its economy, and the Trump administration wants to turn up the heat.
5: Treasury Secretary Scott Bessent will head to a G20 summit in Asheville, North Carolina next week, trying to appeal to those countries to join the U.S. sanctions program.
4: Fox's Jonathan Hunt in Tel Aviv. He says videos show a shortage of goods in Iran and long lines at gas stations. Mother Nature making it harder today to search for survivors in Nepal's killer flood.
6: It's monsoon season in the region, so search and rescue operations were temporarily suspended today because of rain and fog, but helicopters soon resumed.
4: 3,000 people are missing with more than 600 deaths. 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

Music from Graylin James on 99.9 WTUZ. Thanks for hanging out with us on a Saturday evening. Where did it go? It's been fun, but my goodness, it went fast. Well, we still have one more day to the weekend. Hopefully you have a little time to get things done that you need to get done. In the meantime, we've got more of your favorite country music. Keep it right here in Z Country.

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13: Partly cloudy skies tonight, not as cool, with a low temperature into the lower 60s. Partly cloudy skies for your Sunday, a touch humid with highs in the mid-80s. And partly cloudy skies Sunday night, lows mid to upper 60s. Partly cloudy, turning humid for your Monday with a high temperature in the mid to upper 80s. Partly cloudy and muggy for Monday night with a low temperature around 70. I'm Severe Weather Team 9 meteorologist Nathan Schott.
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0: Tyler Hubbard on Z Country, Laurel Quillen with you, hanging out in place of Tom Reed. He deserves a day off or two. We'll give him that much. He'll be back with you next week here in Z Country.
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9: Partly cloudy skies tonight, not as cool with a low temperature into the lower 60s. Partly cloudy skies for your Sunday, a touch humid with highs in the mid 80s. A partly cloudy skies Sunday night, lows mid to upper 60s. Partly cloudy, turning humid for your Monday with a high temperature in the mid to upper 80s. Partly cloudy and muggy for Monday night with a low temperature around 70. I'm Severe Weather Team 9 meteorologist Vinny Finchot.
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8: 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That means both harmful ultraviolet A and B rays are blocked. UVA rays age the skin, UVB rays burn, and both cause cancer. 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Don't need sunscreen on a cloudy day? Wrong. 80% of UV rays still get through the haze. Only use sunscreen at the beach? Nope. Anytime you're outside, UV rays attack the skin, so you need protection. 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
10: Partly cloudy skies tonight, not as cool, with a low temperature into the lower 60s. Partly cloudy skies for your Sunday, a touch humid with highs in the mid 80s. And partly cloudy skies Sunday night, lows mid to upper 60s. Partly cloudy, turning humid for your Monday with a high temperature in the mid to upper 80s. Partly cloudy and muggy for Monday night with a low temperature around 70. I'm Severe Weather Team 9 meteorologist Nathan Schott.

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3: 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Congratulations. 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
3: Look at here, Luke. This weekend, going to be the last weekend, you will be able to win one of our Triple Play prize packs. 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Consider yourself one of the lucky ones.
2: All right. I like it, Rowdy.
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